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4: G'day there. Clear and quiet around town post-peak. No hold-ups for the Geelong Ring Road in either direction or the Surf Coast Highway. And speed starting to Melbourne on the Princes past the airport, in through the Maltby Bypass and Point Cook Bend. A struggle though approaching the West Gate due to a crash and headaches for the West Gate over the bridge into the Burnley following another crash. 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
6: Partly cloudy and 16 today. Hi there, it's Nicole in the newsroom. Families across Geelong and the Surf Coast will find out this afternoon whether to make other plans for their kids on Thursday. Teachers are voting on a revised pay offer from the government. The voting closes at 1 p.m. Teachers are threatening a 24-hour walkout in their push for a better pay deal. Canberra has yet to announce whether to extend the fuel excise reduction. The 16-cent-a-litre discount is due to end on August 2nd, but a worsening crisis in the Middle East is pushing up petrol prices.
7: I'm not going to get ahead of decisions made by the Cabinet.
6: That's Defence Industry Minister Pat Conroy on the ABC. A 28-year-old man is facing drug trafficking charges, with police allegedly seizing $100,000 worth of cocaine in Brighton East. The drugs and $45,000 in cash found in police raids following a month-long investigation. Local footballers and netballers are set to wear blue armbands this weekend for Road Safety Round. It's an initiative between the Geelong-based TAC and AFL Victoria. The TAC's Tracy Slatter says it's about starting discussions.
8: Road Safety Round brings the football and netball community together for a cause that matters to every one of us, because every person deserves to get home safely.
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6: Geelong's Max Holmes says he's hoping to play again in 2026. Holmes had surgery on his fractured ankle after suffering the injury in the win over the Saints. He says he's mentally focused on returning this year.
9: I don't know, because it's kind of one that could go really well and be a bit quicker, or it can take a while just because of the soreness. So I'm actually not sure, but in my head, I'm not done for the year.
6: The Socceroos have fallen one place on the FIFA world rankings. They've been ranked 28th in the world. That's despite reaching the knockout stage at the World Cup.
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6: Partly cloudy and 16 today, showers and 16 tomorrow. Right now it's 9 degrees and time for another 50 minutes of non-stop. K-Rock.
2: Fancy a Radley's pie? Of course you do.
10: Stand by, guys. Here we go. Ready? Strong one.
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She references June 22nd in that song, and I'm like, that's only been like 4.5 weeks. Surely there's more time. Give the guy more time. 50 minutes non-stop K-Rock. Plenty of time without any interruptions. Fancy Rowley's pie. Of course you do. Let's go back to the late 90s, yeah? Check it.

know this news officially broke about 24 hours ago, but we're wrapped for Kenny Hinckley, aren't we? A proud history around here. He's going to be the inaugural coach of Tassie. I reckon it's good news. Natasha Brett.

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I will challenge anyone who wants to think that way. It's actually nearly getting to a billion streams all these decades later. The Cranberries and Dreams. 50 minutes non-stop K-Rock. Brand new Teddy Swims still to come. Let's do it.

0: Polly's Pie. That'll make you feel nice. That was 50 Minutes Non-Stop K-Rock. Robbie Williams there performed at the World Cup about 29, 30 hours ago, and a bit of a scandal erupted. He did an interview with a German broadcaster where something fell out of his mouth and then it ended up on his face, and people assumed that he was doing naughty, naughty stuff, but he revealed this morning that it was just a mint. But he still had an awkward moment when part of a mint is on his face during a TV interview. Tom and Loggie asked you this morning.
1: Christy, are you going with something that fell out of your mouth or something that was on your head?
2: Or something that came out of my nose and then got on my face.
1: Oh, no. Okay. I don't know if I'm ready for this.
2: Oh, it was many years ago when you could still jump off the tower of Eastern Beach.
3: Mm.
2: And I was my then boyfriend, who's my husband.
3: And congratulations, well done.
2: He was with his friends and I jumped off the tower and came out of the water and snot had come out my nose and gone across my face.
1: Oh,
2: but I didn't realise. And then they're all going, oh my God, you've got snot all over your face.
1: Oh my God, just and he was still into you after that. You must be quite the catch.
0: I absolutely love that. More on that chat in the podcast or up late from 6 tonight. Tom and Loggie. 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
6: Partly cloudy and 16 today. Hi there, it's Nicole in the newsroom. Windsor Mayor Preet Singh has resigned effective immediately. Council confirming the news on social media this morning. He's to stay on as a councillor. Councillor Singh came under pressure to step aside after providing a character reference for a convicted child sex offender before he was elected. Geelong's teachers are voting on the latest pay offer from Spring Street that it hopes will avert Thursday's school walkout. Voting closes at 1 p.m. with a result to be announced later this afternoon. Families, though, have been warned to have a backup plan for Thursday. Doctors say a Brisbane mum and her newborn identical quadruplets are making good progress. The baby is born 12 weeks early, and Dr. Alexa Bendel from the Royal Brisbane Women's say they're all doing well.
7: They are 28 weeks, so that is still very preterm. So they have a road ahead of them and they do need a lot of care, but they are doing very well. So we are so incredibly privileged to be a part of this journey.
6: Police in the UK have formally charged a 28-year-old man with the murder of a former MP. Investigators yet to relieve a motive for the murder of Anne Widdecombe earlier this month.
8: Given Anne Widdecombe's profile and the targeted nature of the attack, determining the motivation, including any possible political motivation, remains an active avenue of investigation for our detectives.
6: That's Britain's head of counter-terrorism policing, Lawrence Taylor.
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6: Sam Mitchell wants forward Mitch Lewis to stay on at Hawthorn. The Hawks coach telling Fox Footy he hasn't had to be part of the pitch to stay just yet.
9: I'll be honest, I don't get involved in the nitty-gritty details. All I know is, do you need my help? Do I need to get involved here? And they say yes or no.
6: Aussie Golf is looking to sign up Open winner Ryan Fox for the big-name events later this year. The Kiwi is being chased for the Australian PGA and the Australian Open, being played in November and December.
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10: Good morning, Liam Robertson from Surfing Victoria here with your morning surf report. Another day of small clean waves across the coastline. We've got winds from that northwest direction, so most beaches and reefs are clean across the entire coastline this morning. We've got small waves in that shoulder to head high range. Best bet, head to those open beaches if you're looking for the most size. As always, if you are going for surf, surf for the mate and play it safe by the water.
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3: Partly cloudy and 16 today, showers and 16 tomorrow. Right now it's 11 degrees and you're up to date on your home of Big Hit Energy, K-Rock 955.
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Great new Australian music at K-Rock. Budgera, even at my worst, it's been announced today that he's going to do a gig at the Sound Doctor in Anglesey, launching his new album, which is called Gentleman. Very much looking forward to that. It's like capital cities all around Australia and Anglesey. You'll love to see it. I'd love to hear this as well. This is a very underrated Kylie Minogue song. It's called In Your Eyes. This is K-Rock.

0: New from Somba, my body isn't ready. K-Rock 955. Max Holmes also has a mind that is willing, but a body that is not able to play AFL football at the moment thanks to the injury he sustained on Thursday night against the Saints. There are a couple there. There was the syndesmosis, but then also the fibula that's affected as well. He went to Brisbane, had surgery. He told Tom and Loggy all about it, but it might not be the last we see of him.
1: Do we have a timeline? Anything you can tell us about when you might be expected back?
2: I don't know, because it's a little bit of a, it's kind of one that could go really well and be a bit quicker, or it can take a while just because of the soreness. So I'm actually not sure, but in my head, I'm not done for the year. So
1: Love it, Maxie. Right. Come on, I'm pumped.
0: He is pumped and ready to go, and you'll love to hear it. Max Holmes, more of that chat on the podcast or up late from 6 tonight with Tom and Loggy. And, of course, he's on the show each and every Tuesday, just unable to drive in at the moment, which is very, very understandable. 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
1: 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Let me know what you think. This has been Josiah Young on K-Rock 955.

Jason Newcombe, that guy. Josiah Young, Baju. This is K-Rock 955. A whole hour of local music tomorrow night from 7. Show's called Great Ocean Odes. Get around it right now.

0: Peter Whistler never really hurt anyone. Jonas Brothers, K-Rock 955, Tom and Loggy and Tim and Davo. The bookends of your work day here at K-Rock 955 are playing a game called Will It Float? You simply guess, will an item put into a tub of water sink or float? You get it right? $100 cash. It was a $300 jackpot yesterday with Tim and Davo. This morning, Tom and Loggy had a can of Coke Zero.
1: Yes.
2: Will float. Here we go. Pop it in there.
1: Lock it in.
3: Two.
1: Yeah.
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3: we go. One.
2: Sort of bobbing around. One.
3: Two, three, four, five. It has floated.
2: Well done, mate. You've won yourself $100.
1: Thank you so much.
0: 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Tim and David will play again this afternoon after three.
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17: Partly cloudy today with a top of 16. Broadcasting on Wadawurrung Country. Hey, it's Ava here in the newsroom. Emergency services are on scene at two crashes across Geelong. Two people have been taken to hospital after a two-car collision on the corner of Forest Road South and Heels Road in Lara. Crews were called in just before 11, with fireys helping extract one person from a vehicle. Another accident's been called in on the Geelong Ring Road, impacting southbound traffic nearing the Barrable Road exit. More details on both incidents to come. Wyndham Mayor Preet Singh's resigned from the top job but will stay on as councillor. He's been under pressure over a character reference he gave to a child sex offender before being elected to council. A mayoral vote will be held during a special meeting. Lawyers for influencer Andrew Tate and his brother Tristan claim the pair are victims of a stitch-up. Both are facing extradition from the US on rape and sex trafficking charges in the UK.
18: Andrew and Tristan are innocent. They've never done nothing wrong. They shouldn't be extradited for crimes they did not commit. Politically motivated? Yes, it's politically motivated. There's no question about it.
17: That's lawyer Joseph McBride. Armstrong Creek is set for its first pub. The rapidly growing suburb will see a new venue opened by Australian Venue Co, making it the company's fourth venue in the region. It's set to open in late 2027. And Christopher Nolan's The Odyssey dominated at the Aussie box office during its opening weekend. It's debuted at number one and grossed $13.4 million nationally.
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17: Max Holmes says he's driving himself to get back on the field this season. The Cats midfielder recovering from an ankle injury last week with no clear timeline on his return, but he says he's focused on getting back as quick as possible.
19: Mental side, I'm all right. I'm an internally driven person with some things like this. So in my head, I guess I'm just racing against any other player that's done this injury, trying to beat them in recovery time.
17: And Australia will have the veteran trio of Pat Cummins, Josh Hazlewood and Nathan Lyon to select from for the first test with Bangladesh. The Aussies selecting a 13-man squad for the test, with Michael Nisa making way after his successful Ashes. Scott Boland retains his position in the squad from the Ashes.
20: Where do you go for a great deal on

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2: K-Rock weather.
3: Partly cloudy this afternoon. Tomorrow showers on the forecast. Both days heading for a top of 16. Right now in Breakwater, it's 12 degrees. You're up to date here on K-Rock. 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
6: We're back to the naughties, except sometimes those memories don't need to be from back there. So maybe 2 years ago, I think, when the Chemical Brothers played at Mount Dunedin Estate right here in our own backyard, and the presets did a DJ set in support. Absolutely incredible. We're going to play the presets here on a Tuesday at noon just for you. Avril Lavigne as well. Let your child's story begin with Story House Early Learning. Let's have some fun. John Mayer kicking things off at K-Rock.

0: like one of those expensive cheeses that gets better every year you let it sit there. Goo Goo Dolls' Iris, still charting, still going strong, still gets you right in the feels. This is K-Rock 955. We're not quite at 14 degrees at Indented Head at the moment, but yeah, a bit of cloud around, you know. It's a nice winter's day. Delta Goodrum has a brand new song, a post-Eurovision song. It's called Hologram. We're going to hear that very soon. Somber on the way before one as well. K-Rock. Kim and
1: Davo. Harry Styles, he has celebrated a record-breaking 12-night residency at Wembley Stadium. A very, very special guest was brought up onto the stage. It was his older sister. She got in front of the microphone. She was incredibly nervous. And a couple of quotes that I've got here. I'm not just proud you've done things like this, which not everybody can do. I'm proud of who you are and who you allow other people to be.
2: Oh, that's beautiful. I know you have an older sister as well. Has she ever, you know, wanted to come on the airwaves and say some nice things about her brother Tim?
1: Don't know. Sees me the same way that Gemma sees Harry. It's just like a brother. So, but yeah, I don't have the tens of thousands of people screaming for me.
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Big Heat Energy at K-Rock at 955. Malcolm Todd there. There has been road closures, a couple of incidents around the Greater Geelong area today, but in particular, Forest Road South in Lara has been closed in both directions around the Princes Highway and Petulos Road due to a serious collision. More details. Check all your emergency apps and the Vic traffic site and all that kind of thing to stay up to date with that. We have Tame Impala and the Backstreet Boys with our music after one at K-Rock.

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5: Partly cloudy today with a top of 16. Hey, it's Ava here in the newsroom. Two people have been taken to hospital after a two-car crash in Lara. Emergency services called to the intersection of Forest Road South and Teals Road just before 11, with fireys needing to extract one person from their car. They've been transported to the Royal Melbourne Hospital by road ambulance. More to come on their conditions. Meanwhile, delays continue southbound on the Geelong Ring Road after a collision and car fire approaching Barrable Road. No word yet on the conditions of those involved. Crews called in just before 11:30. Speed and lane restrictions are in place. Preet Singh is stepping down as Mayor of Wyndham after months of backlash following revelations he provided a character reference to a convicted child sex offender. In a post to social media, he's announced he'll stay on as a councillor.
6: Was it poor judgment? Absolutely. But whether poor judgment should result in months of relentless abuse, intimidation, threats and harassment directed not only at me but also at my family is something I'll leave for others to reflect upon.
5: And $17 million worth of property has been restrained following the arrest of a 40-year-old Keysborough man this morning. Police allege he was involved in an organised crime syndicate linked to 41 cannabis crop houses dating back to 2019.
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5: Geelong's Chris Scott isn't ruling out Max Holmes and Jeremy Cameron for the rest of the season. The Cats coach, hopeful the two superstars could appear in a finals campaign as they recover from injuries.
7: Max is actually really optimistic and positive, and so is Jeremy for that matter. I can actually talk about them concurrently because they basically have the same return to play period. Jeremy's a bit more likely to come back before Max, but it's pretty tight, and so we're just leaving all options on the table.
5: And the Socceroos have slipped off their spot in the FIFA World Cup ranking down to 28th. It follows their 22nd placing in the World Cup, eliminated after their round of 32 loss to Egypt.
0: Where do you go for a great deal on

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2: K-Rock weather.
3: Partly cloudy this afternoon, heading for a top of 16. Showers tomorrow and 16 again. Right now in Newtown, it's 14 degrees. 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

0: 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Big Hit Energy at K-Rock 95.5. I haven't played this since about 9:30, so here's more Barnaby Joyce from last night.
1: Sorry. It's a dog.
0: Yes, it is a dog. You should still say sorry to your dog as well, but sit down is the advice that we've received from Barnaby Joyce last night. Chili Peppers soon.

0: Hopefully you belted that out. Kelly Clarkson, it is K-Rock 955. Tim and Davo this afternoon, they'll be here. Well, Davo definitely will be. That can be assured. And yesterday, she caught up with Geelong star Jai Clark.
1: Jai, I'm not going to lie. I'm a real competitive girly. And what I wish I was better at is being a better winner. But who's the biggest pest around the club after a win? Is there anyone that is just really like winners or grinners and just being an absolute menace?
2: Jeez. Everyone's pretty level-headed around here, but Shawnee Manor usually gets up and about when we have a win and he plays a good game. So he'd be up there, I reckon. And Lawson Humphreys, he loves a good win.
1: Well, hopefully we get the win this Friday at the MCG against Melbourne Demons.
0: Tom and Loggie also caught up with Max Holmes today. They do every Tuesday, but we've got some big injury news and some exclusive details were grabbed in that chat as well, so you can catch their up late from 6. But before then, it's Tim and Davo. Thanks to the Ponds. Get along to the Ponds for a great night out with friends. I'm actually doing that tonight. I must see you there.
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1: 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If you need to fill up, maybe it might be a couple of days away from filling up, but today is an even more useful day to do that. 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
10: Partly cloudy this afternoon. Hey, it's Ava here in the newsroom. The Education Union has rejected the Victorian Government's pay offer, with Thursday's 24-hour strike action to go ahead. The online vote of union members saw just over 51% vote to reject the deal. Two people are in hospital in Melbourne after a two-car crash in Lara. Emergency services were called to the scene just before 11 a.m. Forest Road remains closed between the Princess Freeway and Petulis Road, with motorists told to find a different route. Meanwhile, a car's run into the back of a truck on the Geelong Ring Road. The driver of a Honda sedan, a 24-year-old from Tarnate, taken to hospital with minor injuries. The semi-trailer driver wasn't injured. The police investigation's ongoing. A teenager's been charged after police noticed an unregistered motorbike being ridden dangerously in Geelong CBD. It happened last Thursday afternoon, with a 15-year-old boy from Woodington arrested. Officers say the bike will be crushed. And Wyndham councillors will meet on Thursday evening to elect a new mayor. Preet Singh announcing this morning he'll be stepping down as mayor but staying on as councillor. It follows criticism after he provided a character reference for a convicted sex offender before he was elected.
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10: Cat Max Holmes says a fractured ankle is the biggest challenge as he looks to return to the club this year.
0: A bit of an unfortunate one. The syndesmosis injury wasn't too bad, but got to let the fracture heal. So that's why it was so painful the other day.
10: The midfielder underwent surgery on Friday. And Geelong are challenging a rough conduct fine handed to Paddy Dangerfield after an incident involving St Kilda's Callum Wilkie. While the skippers avoided a hearing or suspension, the AFL Tribunal will sit today to decide on the club's written submission.
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8: K-Rock weather.
10: Partly cloudy this afternoon. Tomorrow, showers and heading for a top of 16. Right now in South Geelong, it's 14 degrees. 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
11: 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On Bowen Heads Road, you have some works between Charlemont and Armstrong Creek, with speed and lane restrictions in place. And on the Troke Terrace, delays are starting to bank up both ways between Church Street and Vine Street. KSC have just wrapped up a new Christmas in July daily deal. 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More traffic for the drive home. 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
14: Partly cloudy this afternoon. Hey, it's Ava here in the newsroom. Two people have been taken to hospital after a two-car crash in Lara. A woman in her 60s and a man in his 40s, both in stable conditions, taken to the Royal Melbourne Hospital. On the Geelong Ring Road, the driver of a car has been taken to hospital for observation after colliding with the back of a semi-trailer. Parents of public school students across Geelong are scrambling to organise arrangements for their kids on Thursday, with teachers striking for 24 hours. They've voted to reject the state government's latest pay offer. Wyndham Mayor Preet Singh's resigned from the top job but will stay on as councillor. He's been under pressure over a character reference he gave to a child sex offender before elected to council. A mayoral vote will be held during a special meeting. Lawyers for influencer Andrew Tate and his brother Tristan claim the pair are victims of a stitch-up. Both are facing extradition from the US on rape and sex trafficking charges in the UK.
15: Andrew and Tristan are innocent. They've never done nothing wrong. They shouldn't be extradited for crimes they did not commit. Politically motivated? Yes, it's politically motivated. There's no question about it.
14: That's lawyer Joseph McBride. And Armstrong Creek is set for its first pub. The rapidly growing suburb will see a new venue opened by Australian Venue Co., making it the company's fourth venue in the region. It's set to open in late 2027.
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14: Max Holmes says he's driving himself to get back on the field this season. The Cats midfielder, recovering from an ankle injury suffered last week, with no clear timeline on his return, but he says he's focused on getting back as quick as possible.
16: Mental side, I'm all right. I'm an internally driven person with some things like this. So in my head, I guess I'm just racing against any other player that's done this injury, trying to beat them in recovery time.
14: And Australia will have the veteran trio of Pat Cummins, Josh Hazlewood and Nathan Lyon to select from for the first test with Bangladesh. The Aussies selecting a 13-man squad for the test, with Michael Nisa making way after his successful Ashes. Scott Boland retains his position in the squad from the Ashes.
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17: Good afternoon, Liam Robertson from Surfing Victoria here with your afternoon surf report. We've got super fun waves around this afternoon, clean conditions with offshore breezes across the coast. That swell has increased a little bit as well. We're seeing the odd heads high set on the magnets across the coastline. So there's plenty of waves on offer. Pick the best break and head out. As always, if you are going for a surf, surf with a mate and play it safe by the water.
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10: K-Rock weather.
14: Partly cloudy this afternoon. Tomorrow, showers on the forecast, heading for a top of 16. Right now in Corio, it's 14 degrees. It's time for Tim and Davo for your drive home.
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18: Good afternoon. It's the drive home with Tim and Davo. Without Tim this week, you're just hanging out with Davo and we're having a lot of fun here in the studio thanks to our mates at the ponds. Get along to the ponds for a great night out with friends, and tonight is a fantastic opportunity to get there and enjoy a $22 palmy. It's palmy night at the ponds, and if you don't want the palmy gear, then get yourself a schnitzel for $20. We love the ponds and we're grateful for them jumping on board our show for 2026. How are you today? I hope you're having a ripper. Give us a call anytime in the studio on 52232955. It does get a little lonely in here without me mate Tim, but we do have plenty to get through to today. We've got so many prizes to give away. A little later on, I actually have a double pass to go check out the new Spider-Man movie. I also have a double pass to get to the Geelong Running Festival, as well as your next opportunity for Will It Float. $100 cash is coming up in 1 hour's time. So mark that in your calendar. Get ready to give us a call. But up next, I'm going to have Ava from the newsroom to jump on into the studio and test my news knowledge with Have You Been Paying Attention, but on the radio. But I did promise a little more music for your drive home, and let's rip into that. I love this bloke. It's Harry Styles with American Girls. Turn it up. You're on K-Rock. Good afternoon.

0: love that one. Harry Styles, American Girls. You're on K-Rock 955, The Drive Home with Tim and Dave-O. Mine is Tim, so I'm subbing in some mates, and I got one right here, Ava from the newsroom.
1: Hello.
0: What's going on, bruv?
1: Oh, I just wanted to say happy Friday Eve, and then I realised it's Tuesday.
0: Wow, no, very far off. Well, let's jump into this.
2: Tim and Dave-O.
3: K-Rock. Have you been paying attention?
0: Each weekday we get Ava from the newsroom to present us three news stories, leaving out some key elements, and it's my job today to fill in the blanks.
1: Some say the Drake curse has continued. The rapper's lost a bet on Argentina to win the World Cup. How much money had he put on?
0: Oh, I hate gambling. Gamble responsibly. And Drake obviously hasn't done that. Let's lowball it with $100,000.
1: Yeah, that'd be lowballing it. Yeah, it would be.
0: Really? Okay, yeah. So let's go $200,000.
1: Oh, if only he were that financially irresponsible. No, he was even more irresponsible than that.
0: Really? Okay, well, let's just tell me.
1: Over $2 million Australian dollars.
0: Okay. Well, I hate to give that a tick because, like I said, gamble responsibly, unlike Drake.
1: And don't be promoting that on your socials if you've got such a big platform, perhaps.
0: Yeah. Look, Drake's had a colourful couple of years, hasn't he? I'm not sure if I'm much of a fan.
1: No. Well, the World Snail Racing Championships have been held. I know you don't like gambling, but I'm sure you put some money on this one.
0: Snail race is something I can get around.
1: Who took home top spot?
0: Okay, so
1: my hint is that it's a bit of a pun of a pop star.
0: Slime Shady?
1: No, but that's incredible.
0: Snailer Swift?
1: Yes.
0: Oh!
1: Yeah, it's Snailer Swift. With a time of 3:13, and now my Swifties listening will know that 13 is Taylor's lucky number.
0: All right, don't get into your Taylor Swift math. I know there's another.
1: Taylor Swift might be releasing a new album, and this is how she's topped us.
0: Isn't there, just quickly on that, isn't there another theory going on around about the 7th of August or something like that?
1: Something with her nail polish from a couple of years ago, and then she's changed some things on Spotify. I've got a couple of the other snail names for you that I just thought you might like.
0: I would love to hear it.
1: Snailer for Lopez. I didn't think that one was that good.
0: Oh, I like it.
1: It doesn't really roll off the tongue the same. And then Topical, Odyssey director, Christopher Slolan. Mr. Nolan.
0: Look, I'll give it to Nolan. We love to hear it. We love to hear it.
1: And Cats coach Chris Scott is hopeful who could return to play this season.
0: Max Holmes?
1: Yes.
0: Oh,
1: potentially.
0: Okay.
1: Potentially. He said he's hopeful that if the Cats make finals and if they can get a couple games into finals, Max Holmes could be back to play. But there's also news about somebody else.
0: Please tell me that Jez is going to get the goer.
1: Jez is even more hopeful than Max.
0: What? Okay. Yeah. I mean, I know I follow a bit of Dan Gorringe and he just says, let the man rest. But we love Jezza.
1: Jezza doesn't want to rest.
0: He doesn't want to rest. He's a workhorse. Yeah. We love him.
1: Yeah, so end of home and away, start of finals, Jez could optimistically get a game. Two or three or four, depending on how far the Cats go.
0: That is very exciting. Thank you so much, Ava, from the newsroom.
1: Thank you once again.
0: Thank you. And that was Have You Been Paying Attention? But on the radio, let's...
1: Hey.
0: Hey.
1: Hey.
0: Hey.
1: We know this live.
0: Anyway, here's Oasis.

0: one nice and loud. That was Oasis with Wonderwall, which is back in the charts after 31 years, all thanks to the World Cup and England getting behind it. You're on The Drive Home with Tim and Davo. No Tim today, so we're taking a look back at some of our favourite moments like this.
1: We all want to, I mean, it's pretty, we want to get rich, right? Mm-hmm. Like, we all want to turn a dollar into two.
0: Yeah, and it'd be nice if it was like a get-rich-quick scheme,
1: yeah,
0: you know?
1: Yeah, and, you know, money's on the mind. I want to create a rich man's world for myself and my family, and it's hard when you, because everyone's always like, oh, if you're saving money, like, we want to buy a house in the next few years, mm-hmm. and like getting that deposit, oh my word.
0: It's really tough. Like, it certainly is tough for everyone at the moment. The cost of living crisis out there is outrageous. Yeah. But you have been coming up with some sort of $1 million ideas, and you've come up with a few on the show so far. Like, yeah. there was a time that you wanted to get a donkey and have them like best show on show,
1: yeah, show donkey.
0: You've also floated the idea of a really successful vending machine, which once you realised it was 10K to get started, you thought maybe not.
1: So, because I've just listened to a lot of podcasts, read a few books, and it's like the worst thing you can do with money is just leave it sitting there. Mm-hmm. And like, obviously, like in certain accounts, like there's interest and you get little bits and bobs, but they're like, hey, you can get more than bits and bobs by investing in this, investing in that. And they always be like, but check with your financial advisor.
0: Always. Blah, blah, blah.
1: And unfortunately, I'm my financial advisor. Mm-hmm. So I'm advising myself on all of these things that I want to do. But some friends of ours have convinced me within 30 seconds to go in on something. And I'm a bit annoyed because they're not going to be able to do it until the start of next year. But when my wife was explaining to me, she's like, oh, yeah, so-and-so said, they're like, hey, if you wanted to earn a buck, mm-hmm. you could do this.
0: So Nutramedics, like, are you going to start doing a, like, Avon door-to-door situation? Is that...
1: I'm leaving the show.
0: Multi-level marketing, yeah. Is that what I'm dealing with here? Or?
1: No, it's... look, it might sound a little bit wild, but I think it would make my grandfather proud. I'm going to buy some cows. Specifically, I'm going to buy some calves.
0: Okay.
1: And our mates, they have like a 300-acre farm. I grew up on a bit of a farm. My dad's dad was a beef farmer, okay. like generational farmer. And
0: so these calves aren't going to become members of the family and
1: no, it's not
0: forever.
1: Ornamental cows. They will go on to several plates across Geelong, Surf Coast and the Bellary.
0: I understand that that's where meat comes from, but that
1: I know
0: is devastating.
1: My son, he's almost three. He knows that a cow is... He doesn't know what a cow is. Mm-hmm. He's like, I love cows. But he's like, I love beef. Mm-hmm. I go, they're the same. And he goes, I don't know what that means. Don't have the heart. But yeah, so they're saying like, if you buy X amount of calves, like, and we'd give them a percentage because they'd be on their farm for mm-hmm. like, so they'd be feeding them, they'd be doing anything that the cows need. And then they sell them after.
0: Once they've been fattened up.
1: Yeah, once they've been fattened up and sent
0: lived
1: them to
0: a great life.
1: It was the abattoir. And I said to my
0: sorry
1: wife,
0: "Sorry, the vegetarians listening this afternoon."
1: But this is the way the world works.
0: I know. I understand. I know you're not the first one doing it. That'd
1: no,
0: be wild.
1: I haven't got the bolt in my hand, you know. And I'm thinking that my next investment adventure is going to be in cows.
0: I mean,
1: and I'm going to get rich buying and selling cows.
0: How big are these cows going to get? If
1: Heaps
0: you're going
1: big.
0: Real big,
1: we're going to send. Like I've heard about, like you can feed cows like gummy bears and stuff like that. Like some Mayura Station, this really fancy steak
0: you
1: restaurant.
0: Love
1: that's
0: gummy
1: what
0: bears
1: they've been
0: too.
1: Doing. Yeah, well, that's the thing. I've got a one
0: got
1: for me,
0: them.
1: One for you, for the cow.
0: Well, this is exciting. What a it wasn't the business venture I thought you'd be going down, but good on you, Tim.
1: Well, there we go. So if I quit the show next year, it's because I own every farm ever.

0: kinda hot.
1: It's kinda hot by Amy Shark on the drive home with Tim and Davo. No Tim today, no Tim this week. He's on a well-deserved holiday, so you got a bit of Davo for the drive home. And it does mean that I get a little lonely here in the studio, so you can give me a call anytime on 52-232-955 for a bit of a yarn. I'm always up for it. But we are here thanks to our mates at the Ponds. Get along to the Ponds for a great night out with friends. And, you know, they're our mates. I believe you're our mates. And as a mate, I need to tell you that tonight at the Ponds is Tuesday Palmy Night, which means it's $22 palmies and $20 schnitzels. It sounds like a ripper. It's my favourite night at the Ponds. So get on down to the Ponds. Look, coming up on the other side of this, we've got all the latest in trending news, and there is something very exciting coming to Armstrong Creek. So don't go anywhere. Keep it K-Rock.
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4: As expected, the Westgate Freeway remains

0: spotless for your drive home from the Burley all the way onto the Prince's Freeway. And the Prince's Freeway is travelling nicely. You just have some minor delays towards the Poinkle Bend. On Shannon Avenue, it's a slow run in both directions in stretches towards the Hamilton Highway. And on the Surf Coast Highway, congestion is gradually building for your run home in patches through Grovedale and Mount Dunedin. 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
0: Get along to the ponds for a great night out with friends. 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I know.

0: New one from Olivia Rodrigo, Drop Dead on K-Rock. 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
2: I love reality TV.
0: Look, if there's one thing you know about me is that I love supporting local businesses, and nowhere more so than the local pub. So you can imagine my excitement when I picked up the Geelong Advertiser this morning and I saw that Armstrong Creek is getting its very own hotel. Yes, the Armstrong Creek Hotel is due to open in late 2027. Construction is set to begin very, very soon. It's received council approval and it's going to be built on the corner of the Surf Coast Highway and Unity Drive. I think this is so cool. It looks like it's going to be a modern community-focused pub designed to be a local gathering place right there in Armstrong Creek. It's going to have an open-air beer garden, areas to enjoy meals, catch up with friends and watch live sport. It's got a capacity of 455 patrons, so it's going to certainly be a bit of a hot spot right there. 91 car parks. You know we love car parks. We love car parking included anywhere. And it's going to have a lot more razzle-dazzle included there as well. It does say construction is going to take about 12 months to all come together. So as I said, it looks like it's opening in late 2027. I mean, with so many people in that region, 27,000 residents in Mount Dunedin and Armstrong Creek, I'm sure they're all going to be getting around this brand new community hub. But hey, if you are from Mount Dunedin or Armstrong Creek, we'd love to hear your thoughts on the Armstrong Creek Hotel due to open late 2027. I think it's great. What do you reckon? Let us know. 522-232-955. If you want to see that story and everything else, all the latest in trending, head to krock.com.au. Coming.

0: better than that. That is Panic at the Disco with I Write Sins Not Tragedies, and I hope you enjoyed that as much as I did. You're on the drive home with Tim and Davo. We don't have Tim this week, so look, we've got a bit of Davo for the drive home, and we're taking a look back at some of our favourite moments. This one, not a favourite moment of mine, but it was something. Here we go. Tim, I've had a gutful of myself. I'm honestly over my own crap.
1: Yeah, I'm glad we're on the same page. Welcome.
0: You know, just sometimes you just keep making mistakes, or you just keep doing things a little bit wrong, or just mucking up, and you just go,
1: "What is wrong with me?
0: What's going on?"
1: It happens because then if you make those like small mistakes, and we're all like we all do it, and it's like over the most stupid things, it'll be like something to do with like tidying around the house, or like something you were like, "Oh, I'm just rushing, so I'll do this." And then you do a bad job of it, or you make a mistake, and that creates more work. And then you go, "This, I hate that version of me." Mm-hmm. They're the worst.
0: Yeah, well, I certainly was the worst version of myself on Sunday because I had been putting something off and it caught up with me.
1: All right.
0: I ran out of petrol.
1: David. Now, that's bad. Now, there are multiple warnings on cars.
0: Heaps.
1: That say, hey, like there's actually a constant warning. It's called the fuel gauge.
0: Yeah.
1: And it'll show you if your car's got heaps of it, it'll say F for full.
0: Yeah.
1: Then it gets down to like where it gets to E. Do you know what that stands for?
0: Empty, yeah.
1: But what happens about 80 Ks before it gets to that E?
0: Light comes on.
1: Yeah, light comes on and says, "Hey, we're running low here, no, boss."
0: And I get that, but I was risking it for the biscuit. I've been driving around. I've been bragging about this quarter tank for a really long time, and I was feeling good about where I was in my petrol journey. And then I drove to Torquay on the weekend and then came home via Barwon Heads. But as I was driving to Torquay, the light did come on, and I thought, well, it's probably a good warning for me to get things sorted.
1: Well, you live in town, so like in the Geelong, near the Geelong CBD. So where, and you're going to Torquay, whereabouts between here and Torquay, like close to home the light goes on?
0: Yeah.
1: Okay.
0: Yeah. So I've thought, you know, I must get some petrol.
1: Yeah, half an hour. There's plenty of APCOs on the way. Like there's one on Surf Coast Highway, South Geelong. There's one at Barwon Heads, which you went to.
0: But I had a journey and a plan in mind. So I was like, I don't need to stop on the way here. I'll stop on the way home. But what did I do? I left from Torquay and I thought, you know, well, I haven't been to Barwon Heads yet. I need to go check this place out. So I've driven via 13th Beach, obviously stopped there, drove a little bit extra.
1: Yeah, go into the housing estate, all the beautiful houses on 13th Beach.
0: Had a look
1: Beach.
0: At that gorgeous lookout there.
1: Yeah.
0: And I thought, right, the next stop has to be petrol. Like I must go get this sorted. So I started driving from there and I thought, right, Barwon Heads APCO is where I'm going. Well, I made it.
1: You actually made it to the petrol station?
0: I made it to the petrol station. I was waiting in line for the pump. And my car conked out.
1: That's running on fumes, mate. Running on actual fumes to conk out in the actual petrol station without getting to your Bowser.
0: Yeah, in the line. So I've gone, oh, dear.
1: Oh, shit.
0: Yeah. I had to get a lovely gentleman.
1: just a bit of a push.
0: My 2007 beat up silver Mazda has never embarrassed me more. I was mortified.
1: Darling. I mean, of the places to lose, because when you just said that you ran out of fuel, I was like, so weird you didn't call me. Like, I was like, who helped you? But you had to get, you ran out 10 metres away from a Bowser.
0: Pathetic.
1: But I mean, how did, like, turning your car over for the first time after it, because I've never, ever ran out of fuel.
0: Oh, good on you. But like, I've done it a few times, I'm not gonna lie.
1: But I'm curious to how the car, like when you turn it on and the fuel starts getting injected back to where it needs to be, is it like,
0: yeah.
1: Is it like a horse waking up in the cold?
0: It comes to life. It's excited to go. It's got, yeah.
1: I mean, you've run out of fuel in probably the best place ever.
0: I did, exactly right, but embarrassing.
1: A little, yeah, very. I'm disappointed.
0: I know, it's no one's fault but my own. I'm the worst.
1: Yeah.
0: As I said, I've had a gutful.
1: Well, 5223 2955. Where have you run out of fuel? Now, 10 meters away from the petrol Bowser is probably the best case scenario we're going to get. So I want to get as far away from a Bowser as possible. I'm talking hours. I want to talk dozens of kilometers, middle of nowhere. What the F are we actually going to do?
0: Make me nervous. Where
1: we are in the middle of nowhere. We've got no fuel. 52232955. Where did you run out of fuel? It sticks with you like a core memory the times that it happens. We'd love to hear from you. All right, Naomi and Impolee's giving us a call because we want to know where people have run out of fuel. Naomi, where did you run out of fuel?
2: I was coming in for Inverleigh and I'd gone all the way in. I had a 100 series Land Cruiser. So I got to the top of Latrobe Terrace and Ryrie Street to turn right down towards Cadinia Park. So I start going down there, and as I'm going down, I knew I was on empty, and I knew I'd been on empty for a while, mm-hmm. like a couple of days. And so then I was going down the hill, and thank goodness I got two green lights, which I think never has happened in history. And I end up rolling right into the service station just before Cadinia Park and pulled up at the Bowser.
1: So your car had actually conked out, but you got the downhill, two green lights, and you got the roll.
0: That's amazing.
2: Right up to the Bowser, and it was going so slow as it's going up the ramp into the petrol station.
0: It's so funny because we do know. Like, we know when we're going to, like, we know. We're obviously on empty. All the signs are there. Can I ask, you know, as someone that does this, frequently. Yep. I mean, what stopped you from getting the petrol?
2: Well, it's just because we didn't have a petrol station in Valley at the time.
0: Oh, see?
2: And so I'd have to go to Bannockburn or to Geelong to get it. So I was just pushing my luck, taking the kids to netball on a Monday night.
0: Yeah, risking it for the biscuit. You sound like fun, Naomi. I love it.
1: Yeah, we absolutely love it. Josh in Thompson's giving us a call. Josh, where did you run out of fuel?
3: I ran out of fuel on the way to work one day, and when I realised that I was going to run out of fuel, I had to keep going all the way to, or nearly to work anyway, and just had enough service to call me mate, who's my boss, and he had to come, well, he had to drive all the way into town, go get fuel for me. So,
1: call of shame.
3: Yeah.
0: It is a call of shame. It is. And so you had someone that went and got fuel for you. Actually, I did have a friend that did that for me once before. Yeah, okay. And how many times have you run out of fuel before, Josh?
3: I probably run out of fuel in the last two months, probably twice already.
1: Okay, well, Josh,
0: Josh.
1: That's an absolute ludicrous thing to say, that it's not just happened twice in your life, but twice in the last 2 months. Tim and Damo. 955.

0: What a track. That was Dark Horse by Katy Perry featuring Juicy J on K-Rock. The Drive Home with Tim and Davo. A little more music for your drive home today while Tim is away. 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
12: The Westgate Freeway remains quiet and cruisy if you drive home from the Burnley all the way onto the Princes Freeway. On the Princes Freeway, it's slow going Geelong bound towards the Point Cook Bend. Then it's looking flawless past Maltby Bypass and onto the Geelong Ring Road. In town, Latrobe Terrace is becoming heavy both ways between Church Street and Fine Street. And nearby Newcombe, there's some works on Port Arlington Road causing delays outbound after Boundary Road. The census is coming this August. You'll get instructions soon on what to do. In the census, every answer matters. Authorised by the Australian Bureau of Statistics, Canberra. More traffic for the drive home. Keep it K-Rock.
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11: Partly cloudy this afternoon. Hey, it's Ava here in the newsroom. Tens of thousands of teachers across the state are set to strike on Thursday, the union rejecting the state government's latest pay deal. They warn if a better deal isn't put forward next week, another strike will be held on August 4th. Two people have been taken to the Royal Melbourne Hospital after a two-car crash in Lara, both in stable conditions. Elsewhere, a car's hit the rear of a semi-trailer on the Geelong Ring Road, the Honda driver taken to hospital for observation. Preet Singh is stepping down as mayor of Wyndham after months of backlash following revelations he provided a character reference to a convicted child sex offender. In a post to social media, he's announced he'll stay on as a councillor.
14: Was it poor judgment? Absolutely. But whether poor judgment should result in months of relentless abuse, intimidation, threats and harassment directed not only at me but also at my family is something I'll leave for others to reflect upon.
11: $17 million worth of property has been restrained following the arrest of a 40-year-old Keysborough man this morning. Police allege he was involved in an organised crime syndicate linked to 41 cannabis crop houses dating back to 2019. And Armstrong Creek is set for its first pub. The venue is now set to be constructed on the corner of the Surf Coast Highway and Unity Drive. It'll be operated by Australian Venues Co., who already have three venues locally.
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11: Geelong's Chris Scott isn't ruling out Max Holmes and Jeremy Cameron for the rest of the season. The Cats coach, hopeful the two superstars could appear in a finals campaign as they recover from injuries.
15: Max is actually really optimistic and positive, and so is Jeremy for that matter. I can actually talk about them concurrently because they basically have the same return to play period. Jeremy's a bit more likely to come back before Max, but it's pretty tight, and so we're just leaving all options on the table.
11: And the Socceroos have slipped one spot in the FIFA World Rankings down to 28th in the world. It follows their 22nd placing in the World Cup, eliminated after their round of 32 loss to Egypt.
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16: Good afternoon, Liam Robertson from Surfing Victoria here with your afternoon surf report. We've got super fun waves around this afternoon, clean conditions with offshore breezes across the coast. That swell has increased a little bit as well. We're seeing the odd heads high set on the magnets across the coastline. So there's plenty of waves on offer. Pick the best break and head out. As always, if you are going for a surf, surf with a mate and play it safe by the water.
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4: K-Rock weather.
11: Partly cloudy this afternoon. Tomorrow showers on the forecast, heading for a top of 16. Right now in Lovely Banks, it's 13 degrees. 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
0: Good afternoon and happy Tuesday. It's the drive home with Tim and Davo. Without me, mate, Tim, this week. He is on a bit of a holiday, spending some quality time with the family. I'm genuinely shocked I didn't get the call up to go along with them. But hey, look, there's always next time. In the meantime, I'm in here in charge, the loose unit of the show, Bert and Ernie. I'm Ernie, Tim's Bert, and for whatever reason, Ernie's in charge and we're all concerned, but we are having a lot of fun here in the studio. All thanks to our mates at the Ponds. Get along to the Ponds for a great night out with friends, and that's exactly what you should be doing tonight because it is Tuesday Palmy night. They have $22 palmies or $20 schnitzels if a palmy's not your vibe, but we love our mates at the Ponds, so get along there this evening. We have so much to get through this afternoon, so many prizes we haven't got to yet. So if you have been hanging around for Will It Float, well, strap yourself in because, my friends, it's coming up next. Don't go anywhere. Keep it K-Rock. Good morning.

0: Justin Bieber there with Everything Hallelujah on K-Rock. The Drive Home with Tim and Davo. Without Tim this week, but I know you are all waiting for this.
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0: Yeah, we love our mates at Pullworks and they've hooked us up with so much cash and we want to give it to you. We have $100 cash to give away today on 52232955. 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But it's your turn. Give me a call, 52232955. And today's item is a juice box. It is an apple and blackcurrant, no sugar added juice box, fruit box, whatever you want to call it. 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We're going to throw it in the tub and you've got to answer, will it float? 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We bloody love them. Let's get into some more music. Give me a call and let's give away some cash. You're on K-Rock.

0: 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The Drive Home with Tim and Davo. Without Tim this week, but we are jumping into this.
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2: Hello.
0: Now, Ava, what is the item today? Please tell us.
2: Today, we have an apple blackcurrant flavour, Prima, no added sugar. Juice box. Although it says 20% fruit juice.
0: Okay.
2: Not great. Did expire October 2024. Just putting that out there.
0: These are all very important details to get out there. Now, I don't actually want to ask you just yet.
2: No,
0: let's go to the phones right now. We've got Jed from Geelong. G'day, Jed. How are we doing?
3: I'm very good. I'm super excited.
0: You're up and about. We love to hear it. Now, have you heard the item today?
3: Yes, I just heard it was a juice box.
0: Yeah, right. Now, you heard the expiry. We've got all the details in there. What are you thinking? Will this sink or will it float?
3: I'm a bit stumped, so I'm thinking surely it's going to float.
0: You reckon it's going to float? All right, mate, $100 cash on the line right now. Ava, please, will it float? She's put it in the tub.
2: I think that's floating, Davo.
0: Is it a floating? It's definitely not sort of mucking around in there, is it?
2: Nah, it's staying strong.
0: Woohoo! Jed, $100 cash is all yours.
3: Let's go. How good?
0: Ah, look, you're stoked. $100. I mean, how far is that getting you right now? What are we going to get with $100?
3: Oh, it has to be some fishing gear, I reckon.
0: Hey, that's not a bad shout. Good work, Jed. Well, look, will it float?
3: Worst things you could spend your money on.
0: I agree. Look, will it float? We'll be back tomorrow morning with Tom and Loggy. Another $100 cash up for grabs. Thanks to Pool Works. Thanks, Ava.
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Man on our airwaves, Somba with My Body Isn't Ready. You're on K-Rock 955, the drive home with Tim and Davo, minus Tim this week. So you got a bit of Davo for the drive home. And it's all thanks to the Ponds. Get along to the Ponds for a great night out with friends. And tonight is a great night to get to the Ponds because it's Palmy night, Tuesday Palmy night. $22 palmies and $20 schnitzels. Actually, Chris from Workday came in earlier and just said, hey, guess where I'm going tonight? The Palmy night, $22 palmies and $20 schnitzels. Actually, Chris from Workday came in earlier and just said, hey, guess where I'm going?

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0: She's a cheeky girl and we love her. 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
3: I love reality TV.
0: Righto, let's have a chat about the menace himself. Get ready to warm those vocal cords up for this. It is Robbie Williams.

0: cut him off with that one. But yes, Robbie Williams, Robbie. He's been involved in another scandal over the last 24 hours after the internet thought we had uncovered something massive. During a World Cup interview, he's chatting away and something little and white drops out of his mouth, lands on the microphone. He picks it off and continues on like nothing ever happened. I have a feeling that Robbie Williams would be a fantastic 10 out of 10 liar. I feel like, and I don't mean that in a nasty way. I mean, he's had a colourful life, but I've got no doubt he knows how to keep it cool in these situations. And that's exactly what he did. But the internet did spot it. So today, Robbie Williams, in true Robbie Williams fashion, in his jocks, on his bed, gave an apology.
1: Just like to apologise for the object that fell onto the microphone yesterday. It was deeply unprofessional. And people worried about me. But it's okay because I had several more.
0: It turns out it was a Nicorette mint. Yes, well done, Robbie. In the clear yet again. That was close to a scandal. The internet was up in arms, but it turns out it was just a mint. Look, if you want to see that story and everything else, head to krock.com.au.

0: with Tim and Davo.
1: Look, may the odds ever be in your favour when it comes to dating. As we know, it is the Hunger Games out there.
2: Yeah.
1: And I did not volunteer as tribute, as I like to say.
2: Yes.
1: But there is something that I think a lot of women mainly do when they are dating. What are you giggling at over there?
2: You tried to do the Hunger Games whistle and you bailed out after the first?
1: Yeah, because I didn't want to breathe in people's ears. And yeah, Mike etiquette.
2: Oh.
1: Did they not teach you that?
2: I didn't go to school.
1: But yeah, there's something that women do in particular when they are dating, and it's we won't give the person that we're dating their government name until we're ready.
2: Oh.
1: We will look and give men their nicknames before. So when we're talking to our friends,
2: right,
1: we give them a reference point, but we don't tell them their name.
2: That's so funny, because when you've spoken to me about some dates that you've been on, you've also never just been like, oh yeah, Dale or Brendan. I don't know why I've picked them.
1: Dale and Brendan.
2: 70-year-old men's name ever. But yeah, they've all had nicknames.
1: Yeah, so I thought we could just have a chat about this. And I'll go through some of the nicknames that I've had for people. And some of them are just explanatory, is like, you know, descriptive of them. But some of them have a deeper meaning.
2: Yeah.
1: So first of all, I've got like a hot bogan, right? Hot bogan.
2: I miss hot bogan.
1: Yeah, hot bogan was pretty self-explanatory. He was a bit of a bogan. Bit hot, you know?
2: That was a simple one where we were connected A to B there.
1: Yeah, another easy one, emo boy.
2: Emo boy is my favourite. I really like emo boy. I actually genuinely, if you asked me, if you said, Tim, I'll give you $1 million, if you can tell me what emo boy's name is, I would actually have no idea what it is. I would lose that money.
1: No, and I don't really know either. Like often this is the problem, is that you give them the nickname so much and then you forget that they've actually got a government name.
2: Because like when you're talking about your, about emo boy to mates, you're just going, yes, I was chatting to emo boy or I saw emo boy, blah, blah, blah. And they're just like, oh, great. Okay.
1: Yeah.
2: I like this.
1: Another one, the tugboat captain.
2: That's a sad one.
1: Yeah, that's got a crazy story.
2: Well, that was his job.
1: Yeah.
2: There's literally nothing else small about him. So.
1: Shut up. It was a mini tugboat.
2: Yes.
1: The other one I have here is the tall glass of milk.
2: Oh.
1: Now, this was a man that had an expiry date.
2: Oh, you're evil. So and from the get-go, you knew that this thing had a shelf life.
1: He was tall and, had an expiry date.
2: Best before.
1: And then the last one that I had was called the ferry, and that was because the ship had sailed but the ferry came back.
2: Oh. So it's like, I'll catch the ferry, but I'm not getting on the long voyage.
1: No.
2: Yeah, okay. I mean, I'm worried now about what I've been referred to by people, like my wife or the people that I went on dates with before. What do you think my name would be if, like, say you were like what would Tim's nickname be?
1: No, I think yours, because you've got the crazy job, like you'd have to be radio guy.
2: That's
1: an easy one, but I do think that would be it. I also feel like any other description that I gave you right now could be hurtful.
2: Not appropriate. Yeah. I think maybe to like on the other side, like I don't think guys, again, at least not my mates, like we've never given nicknames to the girls. No, guys don't talk about it. That's the problem.
1: I can't imagine that. I did ask a few people around the office and said, like, do guys do this? And they said, absolutely not. No. But, like, let's say hypothetically.
2: That would require opening up.
1: Hypothetically, if you were to give a nickname for me in this situation, where would you go with it?
2: Easy. Horse flasher. Chatting to Horse Flasher the other day. She's going well. I think we're going to catch up this weekend.

0: What a track. You're on the drive home with Tim and Davo. No Tim this week. We're not too far away from all the latest in local news, but for the moment, we're taking a look back at some of our favourite moments. Here's another. Geez, my life's busy before I get here to the studio every single day. So busy that I am watching morning television.
1: You have told me about this because obviously here at the radio show, like, we have different, like, newspapers and websites that we go to, but it's very much curated to kind of us and Geelong. So sometimes, like, it's just nice to watch the news and someone tells you what's actually going on.
0: Yeah, you know? I think when you live alone and, like, you've got your phone with, like, as you said, algorithms, you can really forget on what's actually happening.
1: The real world. Like, my wife said she uses me to find out what's going on in the world. And I was like, babe, that's not good.
0: It's a real big power that you've got there.
1: Figure it out.
0: It's nice that you're a good person. But no, I was watching a bit of morning TV, like the morning show or whatever they're called, all the different
1: Today,
0: ones.
1: Today, morning show, ABC Breakfast, yeah.
0: And I was rattled to find that infomercials are still such a huge part of the morning television structure.
1: I just assume they would be. I haven't seen it in so long, but yeah, like, it feels wrong taking it away. Like, isn't that the point?
0: Well, I mean, but I think, like, with all the competition that's out there, I just cannot believe that these adverts are still thriving on TV.
1: Right, okay.
0: And back in the day, it was like bringing in about $20,000 for a four-minute snippet, you could expect a sale like that.
1: Yeah.
0: It has, of course, declined, but obviously not enough to take them off air.
1: So is this the ones, just so I can get this right, is this the one where, like, the host would be interacting with someone from, you know, like a mop company, and they're like, Samantha, what have you got for us?
0: Exactly.
1: And they're like,
0: that.
1: Cal, you idiot, this is it. You don't know how to clean a floor. Okay, great.
0: Exactly that. Like, if you don't really know, this is a snippet from an old one for not an Australian one, but an old Ab Pro Deluxe advert.
2: Are you struggling to lose those love handles no one really loves? Are you embarrassed by your beer belly or that muffin top that hangs over your jeans? Well, Andy is here to show us a fun, easy way to lose that weight. Welcome, Andy.
3: Hi, Lee. It's called the Ab Circle Pro Deluxe, and it's the easiest, fun way that I know to blast that fat off.
1: That is crazy language.
0: I know.
1: That is wild.
0: I do think that was from, like, the 2010s. Yeah. So as you can imagine, times have changed.
1: You wouldn't use those now.
0: It was certainly that sort of energy in there. They were doing, like, phone charges, all these other different ones, you know, modernising it. But it did make me think about the good old days of infomercials and some of the ones that you would have seen on your TV, like this.
4: Are you tired of looking all pale and washed out? Always having trouble putting on your regular makeup? Well, not anymore. Introducing Thin Lizzy's Perfect 10, the 6-in-1 professional powder. You can use it as a foundation, a blusher, a contour, an eyeshadow, a lipstick, or as an all-over body tan.
1: Now, that's crazy. You cannot be having a man talking about a woman's appearance. There were a few weeks ago, I was here on a Saturday and I was doing a live commercial and it was like, hey, ladies, aren't you sick of feeling bloated and chubby? Yeah. And I was like reading it live. I was like, what am I doing? This isn't for me.
0: But also, Thin Lizzy, though, that was a makeup brand, right? And they were using one powder to do your eyeshadow, lipstick, blush. Like, it just is crazy. And anyone that was using that in 2007, no good. But can you remember these infomercials that used to be on telly? CD compilation adverts.
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1: This is So Fresh before So Fresh was able to sell CDs at Sanity.
2: I know. It was just such a nice way to revisit and think about those old, good old days, the good old days.
1: I'm just not a fan of that man telling women to be put on makeup. Maybe we'll do our own infomercials tomorrow.
2: 2007, it was a different time. Okay. Is there anyone out there that has actually bought these products? Yeah. And we did get a call here from Beck in Armstrong Creek. Beck, you were a victim of the Ad Circle Pro Deluxe.
3: I was a victim.
1: So when in your life did you buy this? Is this recent or is this like 10 plus years ago?
3: No, 10 plus years ago, after I had my first baby a few years in, and I'm like, I need to get rid of that muffin top.
2: And the advert spoke to you and you thought, right, this sitting on this chair, twisting around, that will do it. And did it help? Did it work?
3: Well, at the time, I thought it did, but it probably didn't.
2: Oh, right. It probably helped somewhat.
1: Was it something like really achievable, like 78 payments of $39.99 or something along those lines? Or was it like a rather simple process? Because I don't know about you, Dave. I've never bought anything off like an infomercial before. Like, was it easy to get?
3: Yes, you have the option to pay it off or just pay it up front. So,
1: have you still got it?
3: No, I don't.
1: I was going to say, bring it in and we'll have a
2: we'll see if we can chisel our way into summer.
1: First one to lose their muffin top wins.
2: That's amazing. Tim and Dabo, only on K-Rock.
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5: Carbonated.
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13: It remains a spotless run home on the Westgate Freeway with no dramas from the Burnley Tunnel through to Millers Road. Then Geelong-bound delays are banking up on the Princes Freeway from Doherty's Road through to the Point Cook Bend. Back home, you have reports for a crash in Belmont on Bowen Heads Road outbound after Breakwater Road. And you have some works in Newcombe on Port Arlington Road causing outbound delays passing Boundary Roads. KSC's new lunchtime box fill range packs an unreasonable amount of chicken into mouth-watering $5, $10 and $15 boxes. Until 2 p.m, pickup only, not everywhere, not forever, no swaps. More traffic for the drive home, keep it K-Rock.

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3: Partly cloudy this evening. Tomorrow, showers with a top of 16. Broadcasting on Wadawurrung Country. Hey, it's Ava here in the newsroom. The Education Union has rejected the Victorian Government's pay offer, with Thursday's 24-hour strike action to go ahead. The online vote of union members saw just over 51% vote to reject the deal. A theft twist in the crash in Lara that saw two people taken to hospital in Melbourne. Police allege one of the vehicles involved had been stolen in an aggravated burglary in Newcombe this morning. A 40-year-old man in hospital under police guard. Emergency services were called to the scene at the corner of Forest Road and Heels Road just before 11 a.m. A car's run into the back of a truck on the Geelong Ring Road. The driver of a Honda sedan, a 24-year-old from Tarneit, taken to hospital with minor injuries. The semi-trailer driver wasn't injured. The police investigation's ongoing. A teenager's been charged after police noticed an unregistered motorbike being ridden dangerously in Geelong CBD. It happened last Thursday afternoon, with a 15-year-old boy from Woodington arrested. Officers say the bike will be crushed. Wyndham councillors will meet on Thursday evening to elect a new mayor. Preet Singh announced this morning he'll be stepping down as mayor but staying on as councillor. It follows criticism after he provided a character reference for a convicted sex offender before he was elected. And blue armbands will be donned by footballers and netballers across the region this weekend. It's Road Safety Round, and Tracy Slatter from the Geelong-based Transport Accident Commission says they're focusing on reducing speed this year.
4: We know speed is a contributing factor in around 30% of fatal crashes on Victorian roads. So even if you're running late to training or the game, just don't be tempted to make up time behind the wheel.
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3: Cat Max Holmes says a fractured ankle is the biggest challenge as he looks to return to the club this year after undergoing surgery.
5: A bit of an unfortunate one. The syndesmosis injury wasn't too bad, but got to let the fracture heal, so that's why it was so painful the other day.
3: Geelong are challenging a rough conduct fine handed to Paddy Dangerfield after an incident involving St Kilda's Callum Wilkie. While the skippers avoided a hearing or suspension, the AFL Tribunal will sit today to decide on the club's written submission. And Sam Mitchell wants forward Mitch Lewis to remain at Hawthorn. The Hawks coach telling Fox Footy he hasn't had to be part of the pitch to stay just yet.
6: I'll be honest, I don't get involved in the nitty-gritty details. All I know is, do you need my help? Do I need to get involved here? And they say yes or no.
1: Kodiak from 49990 plus 4K free fuel at Rex Garel Skoda.
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3: Partly cloudy this evening, rain on the forecast tomorrow with a top of 16, 12 on Thursday, looking at a shower or two. Right now in Drysdale, it's 13 degrees. 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
7: Good afternoon and happy Tuesday. It's the drive home with Tim and Davo. Minus Tim this week, he's on a little bit of a holiday. So look, we're holding down the fort in here and having a ripper. And not because he's not here. We miss him a lot. But we are making the best out of the situation. And I hope you've had a great Tuesday as well. We're here thanks to the ponds. Get along to the ponds for a great night out with friends. And tonight's a great opportunity to do just that because it is Tuesday Palmy night. $22 for a palmy. That is so good. And if you don't want the palmy topping, $20 for a schnitty. I mean, what more could you ask for? You know what? We have had a great day here. And one of the things that made me giggle a lot this morning was Barnaby Joyce absolutely going nuts on TV. Here it is.
8: Where she is taking you.
9: My feet. Sit down! Sorry. It's a dog. I think that is incredibly important. We see that...
7: It's the giggle for me after when he knows he's absolutely been in free fall on live television. An absolute crack up. Look, we got plenty more to come. We're about 20 minutes away from giving away a double pass to go check out the brand new Spider-Man. But coming up next, we love it every single Tuesday. It's time for You Gotta Get It Wrong. But right now, a bit of Uptown Funk. Turn it up. You're on K-Rock.

0: sorry, but who gave Bruno Mars permission to be so damn funky? That was a bit of Uptown Funk by Mark Ronson featuring Bruno Mars. And you're on the drive home with Tim and Davo. Without Tim this week, but we're not mucking around. We're doing this.
1: Everyone in this room is now dumber.
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6: Tim and Davo presents You Gotta Get It Wrong.
0: Yeah, you know the drill. It is the easiest quiz on radio. You gotta get it wrong. Well, you've got 15 seconds to answer five questions incorrectly. It's as simple as that, but I will say that time crunch can really get to you. We've only had a few honourable players up there. We've got Wazza, who came into the studio to play the game. We have Christian and we have Nicole, three iconic players of You Gotta Get It Wrong. And if you want to make that list, give me a call right now on 52232 955. I'm going to ask you questions like, name something that's cold, and you would say fire, because fire isn't cold, it is hot. You know what I mean? But we're staying within the category. I don't want you to say, name something that's cold. I was going to say my heart, which also kind of would be correct, so it wouldn't be incorrect. Look, there's a lot of little silly rules with this, but it's a lot of fun, so get involved. You're just going to get it wrong. 52232 955, the easiest quiz on radio. Right now, we're going to get into Noah Kahan. We'll be back with You Gotta Get It Wrong. Okay.

0: Khan with The Great Divide on K-Rock. The Drive Home with Tim and Davo. No Tim today, and we're jumping into this.
1: Everyone in this room is now dumber.
2: 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You're wrong.
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5: It never happened.
6: Tim and Davo presents You Gotta Get It Wrong.
0: Yeah, that's right. I mean, the easiest quiz on radio, You Gotta Get It Wrong, where you've got 15 seconds to answer five questions incorrectly. Now, look, it's a tough game. It's a time pressure game. And if you waste any seconds, you are going to lose. But you know what? Today, I think we've got a winner on the line. Darcy in Geelong. Darcy, how are we doing?
7: Good.
0: Darcy, are you someone that can get things wrong sometimes?
7: Yeah.
0: You know what? Me too, man. You know, that's just normal. That's just life, isn't it? And how do you think you're going to go on this game? Have you heard it before?
7: Yeah, I've heard it. I hope I do decent.
0: Well, me too, Darcy. I've got high hopes for you, mate. And I mean, I've got more high hopes for you there over the phone than me here in the studio. I've got a lot of buttons to push right now, and I've got to ask the questions as well. So wish us both luck, I reckon, Darcy. What do you think?
7: Yeah.
0: All right, the timer will start after the first question, Darcy. Make sure you get in nice and quick, all right?
7: Yeah.
0: Okay, Darcy, which K-Rock team member has taken the week off?
7: You.
0: Name a colour in the rainbow.
7: Aqua.
0: Name a day of the week.
7: July.
0: Who's the face of McDonald's? Oh, Darcy. You know what, mate? You did really well, but that was just some time pressure. What do you think?
7: Good.
0: You know what? I reckon you should try again, Darcy. I think you've got it in you to be an honourable player of this game. Your answer, Aqua, was a 10 out of 10 for me, and I want you to take that with you for the evening, all right?
7: Yeah.
0: Good on you, Darcy. You're absolute legend. Look, You Gotta Get It Wrong. We'll be back next Tuesday. Let's get into some Slater. You're on K-Rock.

0: The Drive Home with Tim and Davo. Without Tim this week, and that was Robbie Williams there with Come Undone. And we thought Robbie Williams might have come undone yesterday at the World Cup when he was doing an interview and a little white substance fell out of his mouth onto the microphone. He played it very, very cool, and the whole world thought, oh no, Robbie is at it again. But it has turned out it was a mint, and all is well in Robbie's world. But look, I did mention it's the Drive Home with Tim and Davo. No Tim this week, and while he's away, we're taking a look back at some of our favourite moments like this.
1: I'm going to tell you something. You're either going to think this is really important or you are going to not care about this whatsoever. And it's not going to impact your day to day yet. But you might be seeing this on the streets of Geelong one day, and don't you ever say I didn't tell you so.
0: Ooh.
1: We have been chatting about AI robots and humanoids for a while on this show, and I think it's definitely something that if you've seen it online, whether you're scrolling on your phone or, you know, you see these videos, and it used to just be like these like dog-looking things and little robots, and mm-hmm. People would push them and they'd rebalance and these kind of things.
0: I'd say my algorithm has really picked up that I quite like to see a robot, a new humanoid robot trip over or something.
1: Yes.
0: It's I laugh and I laugh and I laugh, and I know it's their origin story and we are going to be in strife one day.
1: The movie iRobot is a perfect example of why we shouldn't be laughing and doing these things, but here we are not learning from film. But and I don't know why it's like people are humanizing these robots. They're putting like singlets on them and stuff, and walking around like all cool.
0: Making them dance to Nicki Minaj. Like, what are we doing?
1: But there has been something that's happened over in Beijing in China. There was a human v robot half marathon.
0: Brilliant.
1: 2025 humans took it out. Mm-hmm. Robots have not responded well. Lightning, the Chinese humanoid bright red robot, lived up to its name in a half marathon, beating 12,000 human competitors in just 50 minutes and 26 seconds. So this is a half marathon, so 26 Ks or so. It beat the human world record by nearly 7 minutes.
0: That's crazy. That's a fast robot. What are we doing? This is where we look

0: 10 minutes. They were, why are we making them fast? Make them slow. Make them dumb.
1: You know,
0: what are you doing?
1: You know, I'm genuinely concerned about this. We've spoken about it. As I mentioned before, we are now laughing at these robots. We're laughing. It's hilarious when they muck around. But you know what? They're going to remember this and they're coming for us.
2: Even I saw
1: very fast.
2: Yeah, very quickly.
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4: It remains a spotless run home on the Westgate Freeway with no dramas from the Burnley Tunnel through to Millers Road. Then Geelong-bound delays are banking up on the Princes Freeway from Doherty's Road through to the Point Cook Bend. Back home, you have reports for a crash in Belmont on Bowen Heads Road, outbound after Breakwater Road. And you have some works in Newcombe on Port Arlington Road causing outbound delays passing Boundary Road. KSC's new lunchtime box fill range packs some reasonable amount of chicken into mouth-watering $5, $10 and $15 boxes. Until 2 p.m, pickup only, not everywhere, not forever, no swaps. More traffic for the drive home, keep it K-Rock.
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0: Taylor Swift there with I Knew It, I Knew You on K-Rock. The Drive Home with Tim and Davo. No Tim this week. He is on holidays. But you know what's not on holidays? Prize time.
1: K-Rock's prize time. Give it away, give it away, give it away now. Let's give it away.
0: Yeah, sorry about the cheese there. But right now on 52232955, I have a double pass to Spider-Man Brand New Day at participating cinemas. 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Spider-Man Brand New Day starring Tom Holland and Zendaya in cinemas July 30. 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And he's devastated. His ego is bruised. And he's got to sort it out from scratch. Spider-Man Brand New Day double pass. Can be all yours. Give me a call right now, 52232955. Let's rip into a little more music with some Kidda Alexander. You're on K-Rock.

0: Tim, this week we are having a bit of fun here in the studio, taking a look back at some of our favourite moments. Now, when I say this one is unhinged, I genuinely mean that. So strap yourself in. Let's go. Now, look, this is a little bit unhinged, but bear with me. Stay with me for the journey.
1: Okay.
0: I want to paint the picture. It's the 90s. Probably I'm about 7 years old.
1: All right.
0: My dad takes me out to the Murray River. My dear dad, John, Big Davo.
1: Oh, Big Davo, and you're Lil D.
0: Yeah,
1: Lil
0: Davo, well, you know. Yeah. Kind of. But, yeah, so he took me out to the Murray River, and one thing my dad and I loved doing together was fishing.
1: Yeah, so cool.
0: So we'd always go out there. We'd do a bit of fishing, bit of crabbing, all that sort of jazz, and one day when we were out there, we caught a yabby.
1: Big yabbies in the Murray as well. Not big. Like yabbies that you see, like if you know you use them for fishing here, maybe in like the heads of Barwons and stuff like that. Like these like river yabbies, mm-hmm. They're big suckers.
0: Yeah, absolutely. And my dad said, hey, you like that yabby? Let's take it home. He can be your pet.
1: So, what? No, so because you grew up in Adelaide, so what part of the Murray? Like, are we in the South Australian part of the Murray?
0: Up at a place called Morgan, Scotts Creek. Yeah, if you know, okay, it's about an hour and a half from Adelaide City.
1: Right.
0: So yeah, he's obviously said you can take this yabby home, which is obviously so exciting.
1: Yeah,
0: new pet. I mean, a cheap pet, and I'm probably you're not allowed to do this anymore. 90s gear, like
1: yeah,
0: I said.
1: It's fine.
0: So we take this yabby home. We name him Bluey.
1: Oh, yeah, because I guess the blue crest on the back of its head, right?
0: The original Bluey, yeah. Not the dog, you know what I mean?
1: Just for copyrighting reasons.
0: Yeah, absolutely. So his name's Bluey. We love this yabby. We're talking to him every day. It's a real special yabby because obviously he went out with me dad, spent some time with him, rare occasion, and he was, you know, it was bonding for us.
1: When you brought the yabby home, did you put it in like a fish tank situation or just a bowl?
0: Yeah,
1: or?
0: He was, oh, of course, a fish tank. Okay. We gave him a good setup. We gave him a good life.
1: I'm thinking a bucket, like a white Bunnings bucket is where this yabby lived. But no, you've given him a good life. Good old Bluey.
0: Well, we gave him a good life up until a certain point.
1: Oh.
0: Because.
1: Are you right?
0: I came home one day and my dad.
1: Davo.
0: Had cooked.
1: Big Davo!
0: Bluey.
1: Big Davo! No! You
0: know. He boiled him. He boiled Bluey.
1: That's like this is an episode of The Simpsons.
0: Yeah. I do have a picture of this situation. It is very 90s coded. If you want to see the picture, head over to our Instagram, KRock Geelong. It is on our story. Here you go. This is the situation.
1: Oh, my. He's dangling it above a pot of boiling water.
0: And my dad's rig out as well.
1: I can see where you get your mustache from.
0: You dirty dog.
1: That's – why would he do that? You're 7, right?
0: Yeah.
1: That's triggering. That's traumatizing.
0: I don't know. That's probably fine, you know.
1: It was like I had a lovely weekend away with my daughter. You know what I should do? Completely scar her for life. I think we had too good of a time.
0: Well, that's the thing. You know, outside of this, it was, you know, him in the shed listening to Elvis chain smoking. So, you know, like this was a really nice story until he cooked our pet and ate it.
1: Did he eat it in front of you?
0: No. It wasn't like a torture situation.
1: Sit down. You're not leaving till I'm done.
0: It was almost like I'd sprung that this had happened sort of thing. So it wasn't a great thing.
1: But what's his plan? Like, oh, where's, you know, where's Bluey? Oh, and run away.
0: Could have said he could have said he.
1: But he's like, oh, here's a photo. I went down to Kmart and I got it developed. It's taken a month. But here's what's happened to Bluey. I've wanted you to know this for a long time, but photo development, it's 1994. What do you need from me? This is all I'm trying to do. You don't eat what? You don't eat your kids' pets.
0: No, but people do. You would be surprised because there are people out there that have eaten their pets.
1: No, there's not. I've never. Like, we've had chickens, we've had ducks, we've had dogs, we've had fish, we've had a turtle. Well, the turtle ran away, walked away. I found it on the side of the road. We never ate any of them in our household, Davo.
0: Brother, we are so close to farmland here. There are people eating their pets left, right, and centre.
1: I grew up on the farm. We were milk. Oh, no. Pa's farm.
0: Yep.
1: Pa's farm.
0: Yeah, Pa's farm.
1: We were exclusively killing and eating our pets.
0: Yeah, that's right. It happens. And when they've got a name, it has a different level of what's going on there. So, look, I want to open the phones to this. Well, there was a chickie babe that works here, and they said that they ate the goose named Gail.
1: You don't be eating the goose named Gail. Sean from Clifton Springs has given us a call. Sean, have you eaten your pet?
2: Oh, wow. Well, I didn't eat it, but my daughter, and I feel for Davo on this account, my daughter had a pet yabby, and we named him Eddie. Edward Scissorhands because he would clip the fins of any of the fish in the fish tank.
0: Good gear.
2: Yeah, so it was Eddie, but she had him for 14 years.
0: Oh, my God, so Bluey could have lived a fulfilling life. My dad cut it short.
2: Yeah, he was only like 2 centimetres long when we got him.
0: Mate.
2: And he was about 9 inches long when he died of old age.
1: Oh, so but after he died of old age, he wasn't chucked in the boiling pot?
2: No.
1: So you've called up to just tell Dave how it could have been, Sean.
2: Yeah. Yes, nice. Pretty much, yeah.
0: No, but also, I can't believe someone else had a pet yabby. I feel like, we are two of the same, Sean.
1: There you go, Sean. except you seem to care for your child, which is the difference there. All right, Matt in Bell Post Hill has given us a call. Matt, did you eat your pet?
3: Yeah, I was tricked into eating my pet.
0: Oh, no. All right, tell us.
3: Yeah, we had chicken. Chicken for dinner, apparently, one night, and we're eating it, and we all finished it, and it was a pretty good bloody meal. And then my dad goes, "You won't see Roger anymore."
0: No.
3: I'm like, "That? What do you mean, Dad?" And Dad goes, "He got ill, and I've cut his head off, and I've plucked his feathers, and he's been boiled, and that's what you've just eaten." And I'm like, "Yeah, there goes Roger." And it was a definite story. Roger was gone the next day. He was not in the chicken pen.
0: And
3: we lived
0: better.
3: In Torquay at the time, so we had a little chicken coop there, and it was Roger and 4 other chickens, and he chose Roger.
1: But, there's certain chickens that aren't for eating. Mm. Like a lot of the chickens that people have as hobby chooks, they're just for laying, not eating. So he's boiled a laying chook and fed it to you without telling you, Matt.
3: Well, he was a rooster. He wasn't even a chook. Mm. He was a rooster.
0: Mm. So... Also, my issue, there's so many issues, obviously, with this, but my issue with this is that Roger deserved better than being boiled. No chicken should be boiled. They should be fried.
1: The Colonel would have wanted it fried. It's fresh.

0: Yeah, that's just great. You're on the drive home with Tim and Davo. No Tim today, but that was DJ Fisher with his brand new track, What a Life. He's an Aussie icon and I bloody love him. And I love that track. I hope it gave you all the feel-good energy it certainly did for me here in the studio. Look, it is about that time I jump on out of here. We've been here thanks to the Ponds. Get along to the Ponds for a great night out with friends. And tonight's an excellent opportunity for you to do just that because it is Tuesday Palmy night. They have $22 palmies and $20 schnitzels. So get along to Ponds and have yourself a great night with friends. But you know what? Tomorrow's another day here in the studio. Tim won't be here. Tim is still on holidays, so we are flying solo, but I have wrangled in some guests. And tomorrow from 3:30, I'm going to be joined by Ed Curno, former Carlton player, current legend, live in the studio for an hour. I don't know if you've ever heard our segment on a Wednesday. We really do have Tim in here as the buffer to sort of keep things on track. So tomorrow from 3:30, tune in. It's going to be something. Whether it's good, whether it's bad, it will be something. We will have many prizes to give away as well as all the usual riffraff. But it's about that time. I jump on out of here and I'll catch you tomorrow from 3:30. Look after yourself.
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8: K-Rock Traffic. It still remains a drama-free run home on the Westgate Freeway, then Geelong-bound delays are banking up on the Prince's Freeway from Doherty's Road through to the Point Cook Bend. Then it's looking spotless past the Maltby Bypass and onto the Geelong Ring Road. On the Surf Coast Highway, congestion is gradually building for your run home in patches through Grovedale and Mount Duneed. And in Moolap, you have reports of a crash on Moolap Station Road near the Ballerine Highway. It's Her July at Priceline Pharmacy. 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
11: Partly cloudy this evening. Tomorrow showers with a top of 16. Broadcasting on Wattawurrung Country. Hey, it's Ava here in the newsroom. Police have revealed a car involved in today's crash in Lara had allegedly been stolen from Newcombe hours earlier. Crews were called to a collision at the intersection of Forest and Hills Roads just before 11 a.m. Two people were taken to hospital, including a 40-year-old man under police guard. Parents of public school students across Geelong will be scrambling to organise arrangements for their kids on Thursday, with teachers striking for 24 hours. They voted to reject the state government's latest pay offer. Wyndham Mayor Preet Singh has resigned, effective immediately. The council confirming the news on social media this morning, but he'll stay on as councillor. Singh came under pressure to step aside after providing a character reference for a convicted child sex offender before he was elected. A 28-year-old man is facing drug trafficking charges, with police allegedly seizing $100,000 worth of cocaine in Brighton East. The drugs and $45,000 in cash found in police raids following a month-long investigation. Canberra is yet to announce whether they'll extend the fuel excise reduction. The 16 centilitre discount is due to end on August 2nd, but a worsening crisis in the Middle East is pushing up petrol prices.
12: I'm not going to get ahead of decisions made by the Cabinet.
11: That's Defence Industry Minister Pat Conroy on the ABC. And local footballers and netballers are set to wear blue armbands this weekend for Road Safety Round. It's an initiative between Geelong-based TAC and AFL Victoria. The TAC's Tracy Slatter says it's about starting discussions.
13: Road Safety Round brings the football and netball community together for a cause that matters to every one of us, because every person deserves to get home safely.
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11: Don't give up hope just yet, Cats fans. Coach Chris Scott refusing to rule out finals appearances for Max Holmes and Jeremy Cameron.
14: We'd just be really straightforward if it was clear that that was season over, but it's not the case for either of them, which, you know, again, sort of gives us some room for optimism.
11: Jez is listed as 3 to 5 weeks away, while Holmes could be sidelined for 8 to 10 weeks. Three Cats attests a take on Melbourne on Friday. Sean Manner, Tanner Bruin and Reece Stanley will all be assessed across the week. And the Socceroos have fallen one place on the FIFA World Rankings. They've been ranked 28th in the world, despite reaching the knockout stage at the World Cup.
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11: Showers tomorrow with a top of 16, a chilly top of 12 on Thursday with another shower or two on the forecast. Right now in Geelong West, it's 12 degrees. 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It's time for Tom and Loggie up late.
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16: We had an exclusive with Max Holmes, our very good friend, who joined us on the show today after surgery.
15: Yeah, it was good to get that exclusive chat with him. You'll hear that this hour. Also, we had a, is it a hack or just doing a thing yesterday that we weren't able to prove until we got the right hardware this morning? Is it a thing? Is it a hack? We'll find out.
16: We'll also find out what's wrong with me. I do try. Did it work or did it not work?
15: You trying?
16: With me trying. It's a very wait and see type of hour.
15: It really is, isn't it? Just strap yourselves in, guys. I know you've got a bit of a drive, so enjoy this hour. It is Tom and Loggy up late, and it's thanks to those brand new Mimosa displays open in Armstrong Estate. 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Olivia Rodrigo, we love her. We love this song. It's The Cure on K-Rock.

0: Didn't get enough this morning? We've got you sorted with Tom and Lottie up late on K-Rock 955. 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
1: Is it a hack or just doing a thing? You be the judge.
2: And give us a ring.
3: It's an extra course. Just rhyme for the song.
1: Yeah.
3: So yesterday I brought a Is It a Hack to the table a bit before 7 a.m. and we were like, oh my God, that's amazing if it works, but we couldn't actually get a definitive answer as to whether it worked or not.
1: Yeah.
3: No one seemed to know whether it was on socials or on the phone or even any sort of research that I was doing. It was varying opinions. People were saying that it, some people saying it does, some people saying it doesn't, right? And the hack is that if you have low battery, this is for iPhone users specifically. Mm-hmm. If you have low battery and your friend has a similar era iPhone, I'm talking sort of probably the USB-C ones, where they've moved away from Lightning, then theoretically you should be able to plug a charger into both phones and take battery from the fuller phone to the phone that's got the flat battery.
1: Yeah.
3: Okay?
1: Yeah.
3: So we didn't have a cable to test it.
1: No.
3: Got it this morning.
1: Good job.
3: Brought one in.
1: Yes.
3: So this is straight up my USB-C to USB-C charger that I use in my car. It just goes into the lighter thing.
1: Wow, thank you.
3: So I'm just.
1: So it's not the bedroom one.
3: Contacts for people at home. Hang on now. Goes into mine first because I've got 99%.
1: Yeah, and I've got 91.
3: Okay, so the way they described it is it goes into the phone that it goes into second takes the charge. Okay, so
1: okay, good.
3: Is 91%. So I'm plugging
1: it
3: into mine.
1: If you infect me with anything,
3: okay. Has anything happened?
1: I've plugged it in. Oh, charging. Mine says charging.
3: Accessory connected. Unlock iPhone to use accessories. Open. Hang on. What's my code? There we go. Right. My phone just looks normal.
1: Unlock iPhone to use accessories. Why? I don't want to.
3: Unlock your phone. So then it's like when you plug into a third party.
1: Yeah, no, but I don't want to give you access to all my things.
3: You're not giving me access to anything. Good. It's just unlocking your actual handset.
1: Wow. Okay, it is charging.
3: It is charging?
1: It's working.
3: Oh, my God.
1: Yes. It's a hack.
3: Let's just let them sit there.
1: Okay.
3: And see what happens.
1: Yeah.
3: See if it can get you up to 100.
1: All right. Let's see.
3: Because you don't have far to go. What do you... So just confirming.
1: No, I'm 91. And you're on 99. So let's see how we go.
3: Yeah. I'm 98 now.
1: Oh, we're scientists.
3: Oh, my God. This is amazing.
1: Is it a hack or just doing a thing? You be the judge.
2: And give us a ring.
3: We got really positive feedback yesterday for our World Cup score updates.
1: Yes.
3: Wait for the battery update.
1: Even more exciting.
3: Yeah.
0: Tom and Loggy up late. Catch the guys from 6 a.m.

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1: Yesterday, I had a bit of extra time, and so I drove past Spotlight, and I thought, you know what, I'm just going to peruse, because Spotlight is also like a Bunnings for me. I just like going down the aisles and having a bit of a look, right? And I noticed that they had, not a paid presentation, which it was, noticed that they had a sale on towels.
2: Oh, yeah.
1: And so I never really buy towels unless they're on sale. And I thought, you know what? Our towels need an upgrade. And I want to be the adult that has guest towels.
2: Towels
1: that are just nice and fluffy and just ready for guests.
2: Sure.
1: We've got someone staying over on Friday
2: that
1: night.
2: They're not for, you won't use them.
1: I won't use them.
2: Okay, yeah, right.
1: They're good because then you know what happens. You use towels and face washes and then they get stained or bleached accidentally and then whatever, right? So I'm like, I'm going to get some guest towels. I'm going to get us some towels too.
2: Cool.
1: And then I saw some pillows on the way too. So I, like, honestly, I was all holding out. I looked like a crazy person, but that's fine. So I bought myself some towels and I thought, you know what else I need? I'm like, okay. Because growing up, I watched Friends and Monica always had a whole bunch of different towels. Mm. Fancy guest, right?
2: Yeah, sure. Right?
1: And that's the kind of house I grew up in.
2: Okay.
1: My mum is kind of like that too.
2: So you know how highly rated you are as a guest by how good your towels are?
1: I think everyone gets the highly rated guest towels, but the rest of the family, it's like these towels are for the laundry, these towels are Dad's, these towels are for your bathroom, these towels are for my bathroom, and these towels are for guests.
2: That's why.
1: Right?
2: Yeah.
1: And one thing that reminds me of home all the time is good smelling washing. Mm. Now, because I have allergies and I've been trying to, you know, cut toxins and all that kind of crap, right? I mean, the occasional dart's fine, but during the washing, I try to wash with sensitive stuff.
2: Yeah.
1: And so I thought, no, for the guest towels, what I want to do is get some fabric softener.
2: Oh, okay.
1: So I want to get some cuddly.
2: Yeah,
1: okay.
2: Right.
1: Now, because I remember growing up, it would be like, oh, everything smells so good and everything, so whatever. Mm. So went home. Well, I went to the supermarket, got the cuddly, went home, washed the towels, right?
2: Cool.
1: Put them out and I was like, wow. Nights or whatever. Mm. So went home. Well, I went to the supermarket, got the cuddly, went home, washed the towels, right?
2: Cool.
1: Put them out and I was like, wow.

0: cuddly. 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And I'm like, yeah, I know. 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
1: Oh, my God.
0: So now what do I do? Now I've got all these towels that are just like cuddly, straight to the eyeballs.
1: Burn the towels.
0: Burn the towels. 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
1: No, not the house. 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
0: Make a fire in the house. 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
1: Fortunately, I've heard that Spotlight have a sale on towels.
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0: enough this morning. We've got you sorted with Tom and Lottie up late on K-Rock 955. 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
2: G'day there in the city. Latrobe Terrace slow southbound before Ryrie Street. In Newtown, it's slow on Shannon Avenue southbound approaching the Barrable Road roundabout. In Grovedale, it's heavy on Torquay Road southbound before Pioneer Road. And for your run home from Melbourne, the Princess Freeway slow Geelongbound from the Westgate Freeway through the

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0: Didn't get enough this morning? 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
1: Robbie Williams went viral yesterday. He was part of the World Cup music, the pre-game entertainment, and that hasn't gone viral. What's gone viral is him being interviewed after the fact with a microphone. He's chatting into it, obviously, and something falls out of the bottom half of his face. Mm. Now, it's a little white product. It goes on the microphone and then he picks it up, tries to flick it off. It doesn't quite take to the flick.
2: Yes.
1: And then ends up on his hands. He then puts his hand through his hair and it sticks on his forehead.
2: Yeah.
1: It then stays there for the rest of the broadcast as he's getting interviewed. Now, people were sort of saying, oh, it's a substance. He's had a substance abuse problem. Maybe it's a white powdered product that fell out or something. Yeah. He's then made an announcement today to show that it was actually mints. He's laughing at it, saying, everyone's worried about me and I did have a couple more. Ha, ha, ha. Pulls his tongue out and he's got mints on it. So we were thinking, oh, my God, when something falls out of your mouth, if something ends up on your face, it's something that you don't forget easily.
2: It's very cringe-worthy. So cringe-inducing. Cringe. Yeah,
1: yes.
2: Yeah.
1: You wake up at night and think about it. So we've got a two-pronged question. Let's have some fun. What fell out your mouth or
2: what got stuck to your face?
1: Let's ask Christy from Geelong. Christy, where are we going? What are you going with, something that fell out of your mouth or something that was on your head?
3: Or something that came out my nose and then got on my face.
1: Oh, no. Okay. I don't know if I'm ready for this.
2: Yeah, tell us.
1: Okay, Christy.
3: It was many years ago when you could still jump off the tower at Eastern Beach on the promenade, and I was my then boyfriend, who's my husband.
2: And congratulations, well done.
3: He was with his friends and I jumped off the tower and came out of the water and snot had come out my nose and gone across my face.
1: Oh,
3: but I didn't realise. And then they're all going, oh, my God, you've got snot all over your face.
1: Oh, I can't do snot.
2: Oh, yeah.
1: I can't do it.
2: Yeah. Cool. So what'd you do with it then? Did you just hand and sort of flick it arrangement?
1: Stop!
3: Yeah, I just want to scoop it off.
2: Yeah, scooping.
3: Get it off in the water. And
1: oh, my God. And he was still into you after that. You must be quite the cat.
0: Tom and Lockie, up late. 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
1: He's one of the fastest men in footy. Now he's bringing that speed to your mornings. From the Geelong Cats, this is Max Holmes.
2: With Tom and Lottie on K-Rock.
3: Yeah, sorry. I didn't have time to get the fastest bit taken out, unfortunately. That's a little bit awkward, isn't it? Max Holmes usually joins us in the studio at this time of the morning on a Tuesday, but he's on the phone at the moment. Good morning, Max.
4: Good morning, guys. Thanks for leaving the fastest part in there.
2: They can't take that away from you.
3: Yeah.
2: They can't take that away from you, mate.
3: Beautiful.
2: How are you feeling?
4: I'm feeling all right. I haven't been in too much pain, and it's a bit disappointing, but all things considered, I'm okay right now.
3: You are having an amazing season, so very disappointed in that regard. Can you tell, for people who don't know, you had a gnarly little injury on Thursday night against the Saints. What actually happened?
4: I did a syndesmosis-style injury, which I think a lot of people have heard of syndesmosis, don't really know what it is, and I don't know the scientific way to kind of tell you either, but I did a syndesmosis injury, and I had enough force in it that I also fractured the fibula bone. It's just a bit of an unfortunate one. The syndesmosis injury wasn't too bad, but got to let the fracture heal. So that's why it was so painful the other day.
2: Yeah. Oh, yeah. We saw the photo of you in the hospital bed. I mean, going into surgery like that as well, how are you feeling? You know, I mean, physically you're doing okay with the pain. What about the mental side of it, mate? Are you doing all right with that?
4: Mental side, I'm all right. I'm pretty, internally driven person with some things like this. So in my head, I guess I'm just racing against any other player that's done this injury before, trying to beat them in recovery time. And
3: has to be the fastest as everything.
2: Yeah,
3: can be.
2: You are. We love your competitive nature.
4: Yeah.
2: It makes sense that you're an athlete, professional athlete, Max.
4: I'm just almost in competition with myself as well, just to come back as soon as possible. So, mental's all right.
2: Do we have a timeline? Anything you can tell us about when you might be expected back?
4: I don't know, because it's a little bit of a it's kind of one that could go really well and be a bit quicker, or it can take a while just because of the soreness. So I'm actually not sure, but in my head, I'm not done for the year. So
2: Love it, Maxie. Right. Come on, I'm pumped.
3: Now, there was a bit of, when it happened, Friday morning we were talking and there was some suggestions thrown around that maybe Log might have cursed you because you refused to accept her friendship.
2: A lot of people were messaging me, Max. I mean, like, this is your fault and everything. Did you hear any of that rumbling around?
4: I saw a little bit. There was a bit going on my phone Friday morning, but I was stoked that you guys didn't try and call me after.
3: Well,
4: I said, if I'm having surgery, don't call me.
3: Yes, so do you remember that? Do you remember saying that? Because this is literally last week, you talking about Jezza Cameron and his AC injury.
5: I haven't actually spoken to him live yet.
2: Hang on, you haven't spoken to him, you haven't given him a call yet. Is he your comrade or not?
5: I've texted him. But you know, like, you don't want everyone giving you a call. If I'm having surgery, don't call me.
3: Okay. Roger. Okay, right. I understand.
2: Do you know how close I was to calling you, Max?
4: Oh, well, I wouldn't have picked up, so it would have been fine. But
2: because it was me, or just because you weren't picking up anyone's calls?
4: Oh, I picked up a couple, but...
2: Yeah, there you go. Yes. Not fair.
3: Literally 3 days later, you had surgery, though. That is crazy. How come you went to Brisbane for it, can I ask?
4: I just wanted to get it done as soon as possible, and a really, really good surgeon could get me in on Friday in Brisbane. So he's done a lot of boys for the footy club and they've all loved him. So I was like, yeah, let's do that rather than I'd be getting the surgery like today otherwise kind of thing.
3: Wow,
4: so
3: yeah, okay.
4: Like 3-4 days ahead of that.
3: Yeah, and was it sore flying with it?
4: It wasn't pretty flying.
2: How do you fly with it?
4: I got really lucky that for whatever reason Just no one booked seats next to me.
3: Great.
2: So, yeah,
4: stuck the leg up and, yeah, it was very lucky.
2: Oh, very nice. Well,
3: luckily, the Cats booked out the front half of the plane.
2: Yeah. Your private jet.
3: Yeah.
2: Can I ask, just going back to that Jezza moment, did Jezza call you?
3: Or message?
4: No, Jezza texted me.
3: There you go, because he knows.
4: Good, good chat over text, yeah.
3: Yeah, good, that's good,
2: nice,
3: good,
2: mate.
3: Good.
2: That's nice.
4: Yeah, don't call.
3: Okay. No, don't call.
2: Also, I just want to know, there was a bit of chat about movies and the fact that you hadn't watched Jurassic Park. I was going to send you the DVD just as a, you know, as a get well
3: recovering.
2: Soon.
3: Yeah,
2: while you're recovering. But then I thought, you probably don't have a DVD player. Are you able to stream that in some way, shape or form?
4: I am, but I've seen some great stats during the week.
2: Here we go.
4: I'm not sure that you've seen. Yeah. Just box office numbers and whatnot with the Iron Man's with a lot more going on.
3: Yeah,
4: a lot
3: right.
4: more. So
3: more successful than Jurassic Park. This is the claim that you made last week, that more people have seen the Marvel movies, particularly the Iron Man movie, than Jurassic Park.
4: Yes.
3: We thought that was crazy, yeah. But you've done some research, have you, and you've seen that it's actually true.
4: Yeah, I'm upset by your reactions. I came away doubting myself and don't think that's fair. So I probably won't give the Jurassic Parks a watch.
2: Oh.
4: Not high off my list, but
3: okay.
4: I'll let you know if I do.
2: Can I just say, you may win the physical game against me, Max, but I've won the mental, and that's all I need to know.
3: Because he's got in his head about the
2: yeah,
3: movies.
2: Yeah, that's right. That's right. Little old loggy in Holmes's
4: head.
2: That's
4: bullying.
3: That is. Again, she is your acquaintance and I am your friend. So.
2: Are we closer now? Because yeah. I did text you.
4: Did I respond?
3: Your heart reacted.
2: Your heart reacted.
3: She did it in a group chat.
4: Okay, that's good.
3: And she did it deliberately before I had an opportunity to do it too, and then she rubbed it in my face. You knew the love was there.
4: That's good, yeah.
2: Okay.
3: All right, Max. Well, look, hopefully you don't have too much time on your hands to watch movies and whatnot. We want you back out on the field as soon as possible. Rest up, and we will catch up with you again next Tuesday. Thanks for the chat, mate.
4: Perfect. Thanks, guys.
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1: My son Jack's about to turn 3. 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
0: It might be called the G-Town Countdown, but this is for the Surf Coast and Ballerine too. We just thought the Ballerine Top 15 was a misleading name for a 20-song countdown.
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0: Monday, my wife's like, hey, I got something from the shops. You really love them. And I got them upstairs at the top of West. And before she'd even finished saying Westfield, I said two pink donuts. And mm-hmm. she said, yes, I got two pink donuts from the shop. She knows me so well. So I had one when I got there.
1: Great.
0: Smash that donut. Have the second donut, whatever. Last night, my wife's like, all right, do you want to have our donuts? Our donuts. She went, oh, I bought them so we could eat them together. And not once did I ever.
1: What your beautiful wife Jess doesn't realise is that you're two donut Timmy. You always get two.
0: Literally. The worst part was she said, you've done it again.
1: Yeah, wow.
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3: 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Dave, I didn't want to say it. And then like, you come out of it and I was meant to get voice lessons and articulation.
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3: 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You land your words. I wish I could do that properly, but
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1: one
3: just
1: day
3: skipped
1: you might.
3: Through.
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1: I was chatting to one of the lads and I was saying that I really love flat Coke. 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
1: We can't all have incredibly sexy, exciting lives like yourselves,
2: Dabo. Oh, yeah.
1: You know, timing how long it takes to get from the top to the bottom of the Westfield escalator. You think it takes 2 minutes. Well, if you didn't walk, you just got on and let the escalator take you from bottom to top, you claimed it was 2 minutes.
3: Well, I would say energy-wise, it would be 3 minutes. It felt like 3 minutes, okay. But in reality, you and I timed it from the bottom of the escalator in Westfield to the top, 60 seconds.
1: On the dot, pretty much, which makes heaps of sense. Mm-hmm. You did claim that you think it should be 10 seconds.
3: Yeah.
1: And I would hate to see nanas flying into Muffin Break because they misstepped on the now super speed escalators that you are petitioning for.
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0: Monday, my wife's like, hey, I got something from the shops. You really love them. And I got them upstairs at the top of West. And before she'd even finished saying Westfield, I said two pink donuts. And mm-hmm. she said, yes, I got two pink donuts from the shop. She knows me so well. So I had one when I got there.
1: Great.
0: Smash that donut. Have the second donut, whatever. Last night, my wife's like, all right, do you want to have our donuts? Our donuts. She went, oh, I bought them so we could eat them together. Not once did I ever.
1: What your beautiful wife Jess doesn't realise is that you're two donut Timmy. You always get two.
0: Literally. The worst part was she said, you've done it again.
1: Yeah, wow.
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1: People across the road from me got a chimney, and you know where that smoke goes? 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

0: It's Tim and Davo. The drive home done right.
1: I was with a few friends last week and they were talking about one of them's really scared of flying.
2: Yeah.
1: So they're like, oh, I'm going on this flight soon and I'm really like scared about it. I'm just so scared. And the other friend came out and was like, well, don't worry. You're more likely to die in a car crash anyway.
2: I've never got that. Guess how I'm getting to the airport?
1: Why do people think that they're going to comfort you by introducing a brand new fear? Well, I did think of some of these other ones though that people do present. Someone's a bit nervous about a spider. So they'll be like, they're more scared of you than you are of it. Then why is it charging at me like it pays rent? What's going on?
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0: Recently, I became a watch guy. 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
1: 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Ed Curnow.
2: What's the gnarliest injury you've had in your playing career?
3: The gnarliest one was probably the most frustrating was, and you guys will laugh, but I fractured my larynx, so I couldn't... 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
1: Some say you still can't.
3: 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Dave, I didn't want to say it. And then like, you come out of it and I was meant to get voice lessons and articulation.
2: Still waiting on those.
3: So I was trying to explain. I thought you were, you know, Dave-O and Tim, your articulation is beautiful. You land your words. I wish I could do that properly, but
1: and
3: I
1: one
3: just
1: day
3: skipped through.
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2: 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The Geelong Ring Road in great shape in both directions, and same to the Surf Coast Highway, and smooth sailing to Melbourne on the Princes past the airport in through the Mulpy Bypass and Point Cook Bend. 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
3: Hey there, it's Nicole taking a look at what's coming up in the news this morning. Families across Geelong and the Surf Coast are making plans for tomorrow, with local teachers joining a statewide strike. A teenager has been attacked and had his shoes stolen while at a McDonald's in Corio. New calls for the Union Jack to be removed from the Aussie flag, with a major union leading the charge. Motorists have been warned fuel rationing could be introduced as early as September as the Middle East crisis deepens, and the White House is seeking an extra $88 billion to continue its war in Iran. In sport, not looking good for the Cats' Max Holmes. The club's latest injury report suggesting he could be out of action for up to 10 weeks. And the Eagles have retained one of their emerging stars, Bailey Williams, committing to a six-year deal with the club. Showers in 16 today, and we'll have more news at 6.
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9: Already some early birds getting the worm in the CBD. La Trobe Terrace, Ryrie Street, already a little bit busy in both directions. The Princes Highway is pretty stop-start in both directions as well. Through Norlane and Corio, your run into Melbourne is 1 hour and 9 minutes from Ryrie Street to Port Melbourne. 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
2: Broadcasting on Wadawurrung Country, hey, it's AJ with your latest K-Rock news. Families across Geelong are being told to prepare for tomorrow's teacher strike. The teachers' union knocking back the latest pay offer from the state government. It means teachers in state schools will walk off the job for 24 hours, taking in tomorrow's school day. Police are investigating several car crashes across the region from a horror Tuesday. Police say a vehicle was crashed through a fence in Kerr Lewis yesterday afternoon, hours after a stolen car was crashed in Lara. Other accidents were reported in Mount Dunede and on the Geelong Ring Road. Pauline Hanson has defended her stance on the White Australia policy, the One Nation leader standing her ground at a business function in Perth.
3: In certain countries, you've got to say no.
4: In a way, though, that is a version of...
3: No, it's not. It's got nothing to do with that. That's not to do with the White Australia policy at all. So don't go there with me, I'll tell you what, because I won't stand for it.
2: Police are investigating the death of a man in Melbourne's north at Broadmeadows. He was found unresponsive outside a home with the cause of death yet to be established. The US has continued airstrikes against Iran for a 10th night. Donald Trump has warned Tehran will be made to pay for the deaths of US service personnel. The US president has also warned they'll attack any site that could be used to build a nuclear weapon.
5: Any site where they're even thinking about nuclear will be hitting it very, very powerfully.
2: The White House has also requested a further $88 billion to continue the war.
0: Get the V8 Nissan Patrol Warrior at Rex Garel with a great interest rate.
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2: Well, Max Holmes is set to miss at least 8 weeks from the Cats lineup. He could be out for as many as 10 weeks, according to the club's latest injury report. He did, of course, tell us yesterday on Tom and Loggy that he is aiming to get back before the end of the year. Otherwise, it's a relatively clean bill of health for the Cats. Jeremy Cameron, the only best 23 player, also injured. Ben King looks all but set to depart the Gold Coast for Hawthorn in AFL free agency. King, who is currently sitting second in the Coleman medal, had just months ago been expected to sign a new deal to remain on the Gold Coast. However, he is now widely expected to accept a 6-year deal to return home to Melbourne. And Scott Boland could be selected ahead of a fit Joshua Hazlewood for the first time against Bangladesh. Boland has never been picked over Hazlewood, only playing in his place if Hazlewood has been injured. However, Chair of Selectors George Bailey has now hinted the Victorian has moved ahead of Hazlewood on merit.
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6: Good morning, Liam Robertson here from Surfing Victoria with your morning surf report. Well, that swell from yesterday has started to drop a little bit, and we're only seeing the odd shoulder-high ramp wave on those more exposed locations and the magnets on the Surf Coast and the Bellarine. We've got clean conditions, though, west-northwest winds, which should strengthen throughout the day, and it will become quite breezy later on this afternoon. So get in nice and early if you want the cleanest conditions. As always, if you are going for a surf, surf with a mate and play it safe by the water.
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2: Showers in the top of 16 degrees today. Right now we are sitting at 10. You're up to date with Tom and Loggy.
0: 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The cooler months are here. Which lines up nicely with their own sense of self.
7: Yeah, good morning. 6:05. Sorry, AJ, were you finished? Because I pressed the button. It's like, bang, out.
2: Yeah, I was finished.
7: Okay, good.
2: Yeah, a little bit early, but that's okay.
8: No, Ninja, just...
7: Keeping it tight this morning.
8: Yeah.
7: Said it's no one ever.
8: Lots of tightness for a Wednesday. Oh, Cameron Ling's joining us.
7: Oh, right. So should get pretty loose after 8 o'clock. Good to have him on again. Thanks to GMHBA. Looking forward to floating or not floating an item here in the studio. We've done so well. I don't want to jinx us.
8: No.
7: I don't want to sort of put the moz on, but we've done so well having a big-ass bucket of water in the studio with all this equipment.
8: Mate, it's a mini pool. Pool Work set it up for us.
7: Yep.
8: And the water, look, is still looking fantabulous. So if you want your pool looking as amazing as this mini pool, all you have to do is visit Pool Works.
7: Well, you know, so the Pool Works guys are very busy. They're out there helping the people of Geelong. So I've been maintaining the pH in the pool in the studio here.
8: How have you been?
7: Well, first I put on a little pair of Speedos.
8: Yeah.
7: Not much else.
8: Any excuse for you to wear that in the office.
7: The banana hammock comes out.
8: Oh.
7: And then I just dip in the water. And
8: mate,
7: I go.
8: It's 5 past 6. Do you really want to go here right now?
7: Yeah.
8: Do you really want to like ruin everything I have left to give?
7: Show's on, mate. Show's on.
8: All right. Hey, we're going to play Will It Float early today for our early listeners.
7: Yeah, nice. Okay? Nice. And if you need pool equipment, don't call me. Trust me. It's a terrible decision. Call Poolworks. They got 0% equipment finance in July. BYO Banana Hammock.
8: Oh, you're such a fashion guy.
7: I am. Let's talk fashion next, actually. Fashion watch.
8: Ah, good excuse to play your favourite song, your favourite intro.
7: Oh, I love it. Sam Fender, Olivia Dean, Rain Me In, you're on K-Rock.

0: Sam Fender, Olivia Dean, Rain Me In, 10 past 6, K-Rock 955. 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Let's do this.
1: Fashion.
2: 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Stop! Stop in the name of the law! Stop in the name of good taste!
1: Stop! It's the Fashion Police.
3: Yeah, it is.
0: Just what a way to start the show, mate.
4: Right.
0: Just get you up and about with the bill.
4: Straight in there. Blue Heelers, but
0: no,
4: that's okay.
0: Incorrect.
4: It's a better song.
0: That's not true at all, but that's fine. Let's move on. Fashion Police, bringing you up to date because we are on the cutting edge of fashion, you and I both.
4: So.
0: Different ways.
4: Such edge.
0: Yeah.
4: Yeah.
0: Literally about to fall off. Do you, so people in general will make some funny fashion decisions and some of them seem a little bit dumb, right?
4: Mm.
0: Like you should know better. You should know if you're going to wear XYZ, then this is going to happen, yeah?
4: It's hard though because so many times I'm like, yes, I can do this. Mm. I can be a hat person today.
0: Yeah.
4: And then you go out and you're like, everyone's looking at my hat. They all know I'm not a hat person. Like, you know, so I think you just fashion is you have to back yourself.
0: Absolutely. Because if you don't believe it, no one else is going to believe it, right? Okay. Not really where we're moving, but there is a pair of pants that have like really taken off and it's probably for the wrong reason. They've been dubbed death pants.
4: Death pants.
0: You ever got anything, do you ever wear much from Zara?
4: I have done.
0: There's one at Werribee Plaza.
4: Is it?
0: There's a Zara at Werribee Plaza, isn't
4: okay,
0: there?
4: Yeah.
0: Pretty sure.
4: Yeah.
0: I could be making that
4: Are you
0: up.
4: Thinking of H&M?
0: Maybe.
4: I don't know. I haven't been there in a while.
0: It's definitely one at Chatty.
4: There's definitely one at High Point.
0: Oh, okay, yeah. Maybe that's what I'm thinking of. Anyway, Zara, big worldwide fashion brand. Mm. They've got the world's deadliest pants, apparently. $50 pair of ultra long.
4: Yeah.
0: First mistake. Flowy. Second mistake. Wide leg trousers. Third mistake. For the ladies.
4: Why are they death pants?
0: Causing quite the stir. Because they're getting literally thousands of reports of people tripping. So the combination of the wide leg design, floor skimming material, wraps around people's feet when they're walking and is causing people to trip over.
4: Oh, okay. Because, I mean, 90s fashion is back and long pants. Like a lot of my pants touch the floor all the time, but the front of them is normally sitting sneaker side. Do you know what I mean? And the bottom of them's dragging.
0: Mm.
4: So is this like as full funnel over the whole foot?
0: Yeah, and so it's catching in the toe area.
4: Oh.
0: So this girl, Holly, on TikTok has said, these Zara pants need to come with a warning label because now I have a fractured knee.
4: No!
0: And then people are jumping on going, I still own them and love them, but the other day I almost accidentally tripped and flew headfirst down the stairs. I miraculously saved myself because I caught the railing. You're walking, then you're blowing in the wind. It sounds nice. Then this thing catches here and down you go. Right, and so now hundreds of others have shared their own videos, right, and here's some of the quotes. I ended up in the emergency room because of these pants.
4: No.
0: Broken wrist and gash by my temple. I had to get the gash glued and arm cast for 6 weeks right before I went on holiday. I'm 5'11 and still fell flat on my face and ended up in hospital because I thought I'd broken my knee. Someone else, OMG, I broke my elbow wearing these trousers, thought I was the only one.
4: Oh, this is crazy.
0: Broken toes, bruises everywhere. People are wearing these pants and they're just tripping.
4: See, they just look like, I'm looking at a photo of them, they just look like billowy, loose pants.
0: Yeah.
4: So,
0: like fisherman pants
4: like
0: almost.
4: Like fisherman pants, but they're obviously just too long. Yeah, they're very long. Okay. So it's funny because if you've ever, and this has happened to me with like pajama pants or whatever, right? Because I like it all a bit looser. And I have walked forward before and my toe has got caught.
0: Yeah, I think.
4: And you do fling yourself forward, right?
0: Yeah, yeah.
4: But I'm more impressed with these pants being so flowy and not dacking yourself. I thought, instead of death pants, I thought they'd be dacking pants.
0: Dack pants.
1: Fashion.
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0: 19 minutes past 6 now on K-Rock 955. Mild out there this morning is one word that I'm going to use for it. Would you?
4: What's the other word?
0: Nice. It's 11 degrees in Lara at the moment. Feels like 7. 16 will be the top for us today with showers. You get a little tinkle on the way in?
4: No.
0: I got a little tinkle on the windscreen.
4: Like a slight.
0: Yeah, right. Yeah. It's just a couple of raindrops there. I made a bold fashion choice today and went with shorts.
4: Yeah.
0: Midwinter shorts.
4: Yeah, you've been known to do it.
0: Yeah. I am always the first in the office to flick back to shorts.
4: Yeah, and muscle tees.
0: First whiff of spring.
4: Mm.
0: Yep.
4: Yeah, we whiff.
0: Shower or two tomorrow and 12. Probably not a shorts day. And Friday, a possible shower and 14.
4: Back yourself, mate. If your knees are ready, you go for
0: it. See.
4: In so many areas. I want to chat in trending about a breakup and also a company who has been fined for being a little bit naughty. But coming up next, I've gone on a bit of a roller coaster of emotions reading this story this morning, thinking, yeah, I'm with you. Oh, I'm against you. Yes, I'm with you. Oh, I'm against you. So I thought I'm going to take you on the journey as it involves the

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1: All right, let's read through this together and we'll kind of do, you know, when it's election time and you've got the worm and it kind of goes up and down, like the approval rating worm.
0: Yeah.
1: Like this is kind of how we're going to judge this one, right? So we're going to Newcastle for this. And this worker had been employed by Australia Post for more than 30 years, but then he was sacked last year, right?
0: Okay.
1: Sad.
0: Sad. No. My little worm's gone down.
1: I know. He argued the dismissal
0: you asked for this.
1: Was
0: you
1: like asked this. And I regret it all.
0: Here we go.
1: He argued the dismissal was harsh, unjust, and unreasonable.
0: Mm.
1: Well, that sounds intense. So, worm down.
0: Worm down.
1: The Fair Work Commission ultimately found he had engaged in serious and willful misconduct.
0: Got a little tickle.
1: Yeah,
0: the worm's up a little bit.
1: The commission. Oh, God.
0: I'm intrigued.
1: The commission heard the man was absent from duty for more than an hour on May 7th and used an Aussie Post vehicle for a personal trip without permission.
0: Okay. Personal trip.
1: He said he had driven to KFC for lunch.
0: KFC.
1: And so I'm like.
0: Great choice.
1: Great choice. But I'm like, oh, well, that does seem a bit harsh. Like, he's just used the postie vehicle to grab some KFC quickly. Yeah, you got to eat, right?
0: Got to eat.
1: He was entitled to a 30-minute unpaid lunch break but did not take it at the scheduled time of 10:40 a.m.
0: Whoa.
1: Or notify his supervisor that he was taking it elsewhere. And I'm like. Well, that does sound a bit harsh, you know what I mean? But maybe it's because I'm used to being here where it's kind of like do what you got to do, but as long as you get your work done, you're cool.
0: It may surprise people to hear that I'm not a clock watcher.
1: Well, I would suggest otherwise sometimes, especially on a Friday where you're like, oh, it'd be nice to leave at 10:30. And I'm like,
0: That's more me regretting my life choices.
1: Exactly, not staying back on a Thursday.
0: I don't care what you're doing.
1: He's like... So the deputy president, Tony,
0: said, worm's down, by the way, so far.
1: Is that he was required to let his supervisor know if he was taking a lunch break at a different time or location. The man also left work 30 minutes early that day without approval.
0: You're
1: starting to lose me, right? You're starting to look like, you've taken the liberties with the lunch and I kind of back you, but now you've left 30 minutes early without saying.
0: That's a bit of a,
1: Is that enough to get fired though? Let's find out.
0: My worm's starting to invert itself.
1: Right?
0: Bit,
1: I know. So when the supervisor later asked where he'd been, apparently the Australian Post worker said that he refused to answer and told him to make an appointment if you want to speak to me during work hours.
0: Oh, that's very Oz Post.
1: Right?
0: That's that's so just how the system works.
1: All right, you're not doing yourself any favours, although I do like the cheek.
0: Yeah.
1: If that happened in this building, I'd be wild, right? As the supervisor began asking why he was being difficult, the worker said, what about the word evasive? Is that the word you're looking for? Instead of difficult, is it evasive?
0: Mm.
1: And the supervisor said, yes, that's the perfect word, right? So then Australia Post said that this guy had the quote, I'm going to have some fun for the next 2 years because I probably have another 2 years left before I retire.
0: Okay.
1: Now, the man has said, no, I never said that. That's a lie. But the court did decide to back Australia Post and say, well, we believe you that he said that.
0: Right. Worms up.
1: Yeah. So this guy said that the man had some fun by playing games with his employer, including responding to queries after hours when he knew the work phone was unattended and blocking messages about his absence. The commission also heard he failed to attend work or contact Aussie Post about his absence on at least 19 occasions over 1 month.
0: He's gone mental.
1: Managers reportedly sent 17 messages asking him to call the workplace and explain the situation, right? And then apparently the evidence in relation to these texts were not credible. He said that he thought the text messages might have been a scam.
0: You work for Australia Post. Australia Post texts you and you're like, nah, don't believe it.
1: Right. And then he could not give a satisfactory explanation as to why he didn't simply call his workplace to check whether the text messages were genuine.
0: Funny.
1: Right. He was then diagnosed with acute stress reaction, right, which seems like a nice way to kind of... you know, get out of things?
0: Yeah.
1: I don't know. Anyway, he was going through some stuff, but they're just like, nah, Fair Work Commission says, nah, you're fired. Like,
0: He was going to retire in 2 years.
1: Yeah.
0: You know when you give notice on something and then you're like, oh, good, 2 weeks, I don't have to care, right? He's done that for 2 years.
1: For 2 years.
0: He's like, in 2 years, so I don't have to care now. He's called it early.
1: So where's your worm at the moment?
0: Boing.
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2: Colac Road is a little bit slow on approach to Rossack Drive and Pioneer Road down in Warren Ponds in both directions. Settlement Road slowing in both directions through Belmont. Plenty of traffic building in the CBD, particularly on Latrobe Terrace. Ryrie Street's looking okay. You run into Melbourne's okay as well. It's an hour and 11 minutes from Ryrie Street to Port Melbourne. Do you believe that happiness matters to seriously ill children? 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Starlight.org.au. More traffic all day while you work. 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
3: Hey, it's AJ with your latest K-Rock News. Students at Lara Secondary College have said they feel like they are being tracked following the introduction of new toilet systems. The system is said to require students getting a key card from the office, which can track how long they are in the bathroom and potentially what stall was used. A student telling News Corp it was a gross invasion of privacy. Tomorrow's planned teacher strike is going ahead. They'll walk off the job for 24 hours after rejecting the latest pay offer from the state government. Motorists have been warned that fuel rationing could be introduced as early as September as the Middle East crisis deepens. A second closure of the Strait of Hormuz is pushing up the global price of oil. Unleaded has hit $1.82 a litre at some servos across Geelong and the Surf Coast. The Royal Commission into Anti-Semitism has heard Jewish Australians feel they have to justify their place in Australia. Rabbi Levi Wolf says that some members of the community are changing how they live because of the abuse.
4: That should worry not only Jews, that should worry the Australian community, where somebody has to have courage to openly declare what faith they believe in.
3: A teenager has been attacked and had his shoes stolen while at a McDonald's in Corio. A 13-year-old was struck in the face and with a metal bar in the store on Monday. Police say the pair behind the attack were known to the boy. And police are searching for missing man Nathan, describing his disappearance as out of character. The 50-year-old was last seen on High Street, Belmont, around 11 p.m. on Thursday. Officers concerned for his welfare due to a medical condition. Anyone with info is asked to contact the Warren Ponds Police Station.
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3: Tyson Stengel's career at Geelong could be set to come to an end. The Cats are reportedly in talks with the Premiership Forwards management about Stengel departing the club. He's not played at AFL level this year for personal reasons. West Coast have retained one of its emerging stars, with Bailey Williams committing to a six-year deal with the club. The ruckman had considerable interest from clubs in Victoria, but he will now remain at the Eagles until at least 2032. And Australian selectors are weighing up choosing Scott Boland ahead of Josh Hazlewood for next month's test against Bangladesh. Boland has in the past often been used as an injury replacement when one of the Australian big three has been unavailable. However, George Bailey has hinted that Boland may now be in front of Hazlewood.
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3: Showers in the top of 16 degrees today. 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
5: I love reality TV.
6: AliExpress.
7: Yeah, what about him?
6: Do you use it?
7: Well, it depends what you're about to say.
6: Well, my understanding is that you've used it on occasion.
7: Yeah.
6: It's kind of like Temu. A lot of people use that. Yeah. But AliExpress.
7: It's where I got my Terrence Trent D'Arby t-shirt. I wish you'd told me, because then I could have had some Terrence Trent D'Arby queued up.
6: Oh, sorry. Go on. I'll keep talking. You can come back with it. So the EU on Monday slapped them, Alibaba, with a 550 million euro fine, which works out to be 895 million Australian dollars. And this is a fine on AliExpress for allowing the sale of illegal products, including unsafe toys and cosmetics.
8: Wish me love for wishing well, to kiss and tell, oh, wishing well, a butterfly.
6: So the EU said that AliExpress did not do enough to stop the sale of counterfeit products, and that when the platform detected illegal goods were on sale, many remained online for several weeks. And I say, yeah?
7: Yeah.
6: Isn't
7: that what Temu is as well?
6: Isn't like, this the whole thing? Like, sometimes you ask for a T-shirt and you might get a photo of a T-shirt sent to you, like...
7: So, not only the Terrence Trent, does it say anything about costumes? Because Goldie's birthday party's this weekend and it's... K-pop Demon Hunters theme.
6: Yes.
7: And so she's assigned, you know, she's going to be Rumi and Indy's going to be Zoe and Mum's going to be Mira, and then I have to be Ginu, the boy from the main guy from Sarja Boys.
6: Yeah.
7: And so I had to get a costume from Alibaba. And it's currently sitting in customs here in Australia.
6: Oh,
7: I'm cutting it fine.
6: You need it for Saturday.
7: I need it for Saturday. So I need a costume from Alibaba. And it's currently sitting in customs here in Australia.
6: Oh,
7: I'm cutting it fine.
6: You need it for Saturday.
7: I need it for Saturday.

0: Jessie J has announced that she split from her long-term boyfriend after 5 years together, revealing that she and the retired Danish Israel pro basketball player Channon Coleman have secretly parted ways.
1: I've never heard of him.
0: Israeli, and I should have said.
2: She Israeli?
0: Is Israeli?
2: Yeah, he is Israeli.
0: Danish Israeli.
2: Yeah.
0: Yes.
2: That's how you'd say it. But yeah. She dated Channing Tatum for ages, didn't she?
0: She did.
2: Yeah. Or for a little bit, anyway.
0: Yeah. And Channon, though, and she said, and
2: I. For the chance.
0: Yeah, have decided to end our romantic relationship some time ago. It has been a sad and difficult situation, but we have been focused on navigating the change privately and positively for a healthy and happy co-parenting environment for our son and ourselves. Mm. I didn't realise that they had a son, but apparently that was 3 years ago. They welcomed their only child together,
2: who's Chandler.
0: Called Sky. And, you know, Jessie J had a lot of health problems
2: as well. Didn't she
0: was really going through it. So he was with her during her early diagnosis of breast cancer. And, she said, 2 months ago that she was cancer-free following that battle with breast cancer. So, yeah, a lot changing and a lot of things happening to Jessie J, but hopefully, this is all for the best of both of them.
2: Absolutely. That's what's trending this morning. Stay up to date with everything trending. krock.com.au is the place to go. Let's float.
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0: I've been doing this for a long time, but it still always throws me when you're on the other end of the desk.
2: I know. Here I am because I need to be close to our mini pool here, thanks to Pool Works. We are going to throw an item into it, see whether it floats or sinks. But there can only be one answer to that question. And who have we got on the line to play?
0: Billy's in Cryo. Morning, Billy.
3: Morning, mate. How are you?
0: Yeah, we're good, thanks. We're good. How are you feeling? Confident?
3: Yeah, pretty confident.
0: Do you much fishing?
3: Yeah, I do a little bit of fishing, yeah.
0: Yeah, okay. I feel like that puts you in a good sort of...
2: Has Billy got that vibe? Is that what you're saying?
0: No, I think he's just throwing stuff in water a lot, so he might actually...
2: You know?
0: Yeah.
2: Okay. Sorry about my friend there, Billy, making it weird. What we've got for you today is a highlighter. It is green in colour, and it is one of those ones that is longer and flat, like sort of a highlighter. Yeah, standard highlighter. Okay.
3: Yeah, right. Yeah, I reckon she'll float.
0: Floater, yep. All right, he's saying
3: floater. Yeah, I reckon she'll float.
0: All right.
2: Please hold for technical difficulties.
0: Okay, she says hold for technical difficulties. In the meantime, you ever worn a pair of Speedos there, Billy?
3: No, I definitely have not. I'm more of a footy shorts guy.
0: Okay. No, I think that still qualifies if you were to be a pool boy.
2: All right.
0: Okay, we're here. Okay, good.
2: Right. Here we go. What did Billy say?
0: He said it would float.
2: Float.
0: Okay,
2: let's find
0: drop
2: out.
0: It in. 1, 2, 3, 4, 5.
2: You got yourself $100, mate.
0: Hey, good on you, Billy.
3: Cool.
0: Thanks, guys. Yeah, awesome. Nice one,
3: thank
0: mate. $100 in the skyrocket, easy as for a Wednesday morning. And we all know now, highlighters float. I think there'd be people at home playing along at home and, like, recording all of these just for their future reference.
2: Oh, sure.
0: But all these things float or
2: that
0: don't.
2: That sounds
0: float.
2: Creepy.
0: Good on you, Billy. 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And we will play again. We'll float again after 3 this afternoon with Davo.
1: Trust Geelong to know a banger when they hear one. There's a bit of this.

0: every day on K-Rock. And of course, any excuse to say, banger.
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17: 10 to 7 on K-Rock 955 and we're sitting on 10 degrees in Grovedale at the moment. 16 the top for your Wednesday, unless it's Tuesday. Showers ahead up to 4 mil. Shower or two tomorrow in chillier. We'll have a top of 12 degrees and then possible shower on Friday and 14.
18: Coming up at 8 o'clock is Cameron Ling joining us for the whole hour and that'll be a lot of fun.
17: Yep, looking forward to that. Ella Langley, Be Her next. And on the other side, custom number plates. Sometimes people try and sneak some dodgy stuff through.
18: Oh, yeah.
17: But sometimes you see the ones that are just government issued and you're like, oh, I don't know about that either.
18: Yeah.

0: be confusing, that song. Indy asked me the other day, she's like, what is she saying? Be hurt or be her? And I was like, I think she's saying both, babe.
1: Yeah. Elon Langley. Don't play her Hurt So Good, because that's just a whole range of questions.
0: I don't need to explain that, not when she's seven.
1: No.
0: It is 7 minutes to seven, though, on K-Rock 955, and there are brand new Mimosa displays open in Armstrong Estate. 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Going to Florida for this one, mate.
1: Yum.
0: So much happens in Florida.
1: It's the Darwin of America, isn't it?
0: Yeah, it's a really good way to describe it.
1: Well, no, sorry, I've heard it. I didn't come up with it.
0: I think I say it when we talk about the reverse, when we say it's Darwin, we say it's like the Florida of Australia.
1: Okay.
0: 76-year-old Florida grandmother has gotten a shock when she picked up her government-issued number plates.
1: Oh, okay.
0: Worth noting, before we sort of get into what the number plate says, it's not a custom plate. She's just got fresh plates off the line, right?
1: And do you know that when you do, you can't say, it's probably the same in America, you can't say, no, I don't want that one.
0: Oh, no.
1: What's the next one? They issue it to you and that's it.
0: That's all you get no choice.
1: Yeah.
0: The only choice you get is what it looks like, yeah?
1: Yeah.
0: And what she's gone with, I don't know if this is an optional choice by her or this is just the standard in Florida, but it says Florida at the top. And then in the middle where the letters and numbers are, in between...
1: I'm going to write down.
0: There's a bushel of oranges.
1: Okay. Right? Yes.
0: And it's like a couple of oranges on with leaves and that sort of thing.
1: Yeah,
0: and some flowers, right?
1: Okay.
0: And then at the bottom it says Sunshine State.
1: Yeah.
0: So they've ripped off Queensland.
1: Mm-hmm.
0: So Florida, oranges in the middle, Sunshine State.
1: Okay.
0: The reason she's concerned and she was a bit shocked is it goes, there's four letters... and two numbers.
1: Oh, I'm going to write it down.
0: Divided into three and three.
1: Yep.
0: Okay. So it's S, Q, Z, oranges, right?
1: Yep.
0: Then A,
1: five. Yeah.
0: Five.
1: Oh. Okay. So I was like, how's this going to work? What it, And with the oranges don't make it better.
0: I know, right?
1: Because the first SQZ looks like it's squeeze.
0: Yeah, yeah.
1: And the A55 looks like ass.
0: Yeah.
1: So she's driving around with squeeze ass
0: and some oranges in between. How is that possible?
1: They can't do that.
0: Surely that's not real. AJ's come flying in. AJ?
2: Just going to say, imagine if you were a bit north in Georgia in the state of the peaches.
0: Yeah. Oh, perfect. Yeah, exactly right. So she lives at a... She's 76. She lives in a seniors community. She's like, I don't think that's appropriate. Everyone's like, no, keep it.
1: There was a chick I work with in Townsville. Her number plate was 420 Woo.
0: Oh, what?
1: Yeah, and she was like, I don't get it. And I'm like... I don't either.
3: 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Can the Cats keep the momentum going, or will Melbourne add a speed hump on the way to final footy? Tom King, Ben Casanelia, Mark Neal and Jason Doherty bring you K-Rock Football live from the MCG. 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
15: The Princes Highway is pretty slow in both directions on approach to School Road over in Corio. Plenty of traffic building in the CBD. Ryrie Street and Latrobe Terrace are already quite busy in both directions. Breakwater Road is pretty slow on approach to Barman Heads Road and Settlement Road down in Belmont. Your run into Melbourne is okay. It's an hour and 12 minutes from Ryrie Street to Port Melbourne. 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More traffic all day while you work. 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
2: Hey, it's AJ with your latest K-Rock News. Geelong's teachers will walk off the job tomorrow after the Education Union rejected the latest pay offer from the state. It means students across the region's state schools could be left without their usual teachers for the school day, parents being urged to plan ahead for tomorrow. Aussie motorists have been warned that Australia could be faced with fuel rationing by September. Energy analysts say the latest closure at the Strait of Hormuz has made the situation worse than back in March when fuel prices began to spiral. Meanwhile, the US has continued its missile strikes on Iran and Donald Trump has warned of more to come.
17: Honestly, they haven't seen anything yet. We've been nice.
2: Growing signs of dissension within Labor ranks ahead of the November state election. Police Minister Anthony Carbines has unloaded at a caucus retreat in Ballarat, saying not enough is being done to combat the perception of corruption in the construction sector. Long-haul Qantas pilots will next week vote on possible work bans and stoppages. It follows 2 years of negotiations over pay and conditions. The airline says it's disappointed by the threatened industrial action. Australian researchers have identified a new biomarker for multiple myeloma. It is hoped the discovery will help doctors determine which patients are at the greatest risk of poor outcomes. And Geelong Small Business Festival will get underway next month. Jeremy Crawford from the Geelong Chamber of Commerce says the week-long event will have workshops and other classes for locals to connect and grow their business.
18: A lot of the attendees will go and attend multiple sessions for multiple different reasons.
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2: Several Cats will face fitness tests this week ahead of the must-win clash with Melbourne. Tanner Bruin and Sean Manner among those Cats could see in the side after their tests. Meanwhile, the club has set a time frame for the return of Max Holmes at 8 weeks. Max telling us yesterday on Tom and Loggy he has high hopes of playing again this season. Eagle Bailey Williams has turned his back on a return to Victoria. Williams signing a new six-year deal to remain in the blue and gold through 2032. The ruckman has been attracting significant interest to return to his home state. And another blow for LIV Golf as it hunts a revenue partner for the future. The Asian Tour has announced a deal with the European and PGA Tours that creates a pathway for Asian Tour players to join events in Europe. The Asian Tour already had a partnership with LIV Golf.
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20: Good morning, Liam Robertson here from Surfing Victoria with your morning surf report. Well, that swell from yesterday has started to drop a little bit, and we're only seeing the odd shoulder-high ramp wave on those more exposed locations and the magnets on the Surf Coast and the Bellarine. We've got clean conditions, though. West-northwest winds, which should strengthen throughout the day, and it will become quite breezy later on this afternoon. So get in nice and early if you want the cleanest conditions. As always, if you are going for a surf, surf with a mate and play it safe by the water.
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2: Showers in the top of 16 degrees today. 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
1: And at some point in the show, we're going to give you the chance to win a double pass to Spider-Man, the brand new day at participating cinemas. This is the one with Tom Holland and Zendaya, and it is in cinemas July 30.
21: In about 15 minutes' time. You know, every morning after the show, I go for a little stroll. I get myself a cheesy mite scroll from Coles. Not a paid presentation. I definitely pay for those. Get myself a protein smoothie or something. I had a little incident yesterday that I feel like I need to bring to the table.
1: Oh, please do. An incident with you at the supermarket never goes down wrong.
21: No. Oh, or does it? It's just here in Westfield too, so it's nice and local.
1: Nice and local. Hey, speaking of local, Avalon Airport, I just have to give my thanks and appreciation to them. They've got a new thing that's happening at the moment, and I'm very excited.
21: Awesome. Let's do that after Somba Home Wrecker, K-Rock 955. It's Tom and Loggy for your Wednesday morning. Good.

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1: What the hell?
0: Just, sorry, we just, as we turn the microphones on, there's a guy on the Today Show, a daring bike stunt sets two world records. He's on a, looks like a BMX, or no, maybe it might be a mountain bike, but he's riding backwards on one wheel.
1: The front wheel.
0: Yeah, the front
1: so
0: wheel.
1: So he's popping a mono, but he's going backwards down.
0: Down a ski jump at Nagano, where the Winter Olympics were. Probably could have said it without the accent.
1: That's all right.
0: It's Tom and Loggy from Mimosa Homes.
1: Hey, Avalon Airport, mum tagged me in this because she knew that I would just love it, right? They've got a very exciting new team member. Have you seen anything about
0: no,
1: this?
0: No, I haven't, but I think I can guess what's happening.
1: Okay, what do you think?
0: It's an animal.
1: It's a turtle. No. So their positive program ambassador.
0: Yeah.
1: Right? Get it?
0: Yeah.
1: They're no, positive.
0: Like it's positive, but
1: yes,
0: with a
1: yes,
0: P-A-W-S.
1: Tom, you're on it.
0: Yeah.
1: Right? So bringing extra warmth, joy and tail wags to the travel experience, the newest team member is a Chocky Lab.
0: Oh, great choice.
1: Chocolate. Now, I was like, in this actual description, it doesn't say if it's a he or a she, but they're asking for people to name the dog.
0: Oh, okay.
1: And so I had to look close and you can see, no, yeah, okay, it's a boy, right? So I had to, but I think, don't you think it like would have been better to have
0: like tell
1: he,
0: us.
1: He is or
0: give
1: whatever.
0: Give him a name, yes.
1: You know, anyway, maybe I've missed it, but the winning name is going to be chosen and then the winner will get bragging rights.
0: Yeah, right.
1: Right? I would also like a free flight if you're offering, but I've got an idea and there are some ideas that are getting around.
0: Okay, okay.
1: Chocky Biscuit, Jetson, Miles.
0: Oh, I like that, yeah.
1: Maverick, there's a lot of like goose, you know, people saying cargo, Captain Paws.
0: Yeah, I was going to go with the captain.
1: Yeah, Foxtrot, you know, Echo. Yeah, there's a whole, there's a Stewie for stewardess or steward,
0: yeah,
1: right?
0: Yeah.
1: Which I like that too.
0: Yeah.
1: But mine is Winston.
0: Okay, with okay. a Y. Winston with a Y.
1: Winston, no. Winston or Winnie,
0: yeah.
1: right? Because I was like, okay, what do I, so his name should be something that's like local, right?
0: Yeah.
1: And so I was like, ooh, a Wadawurrung word.
0: Yeah, yeah,
1: right?
0: Sure.
1: And then I was like, oh, what goes best with the what I'm trying to achieve here, right? And so the Wadawurrung word for wind is windmilling.
0: Mm.
1: So windmilling, Winnie, Winston.
0: Yeah, okay, I like it.
1: All right, I'm going to put it forward.
0: Yeah.
1: I'm going to put it forward.
0: You're going to suggest it?
1: I'm going to suggest it. If I win, if the dog's name becomes Winnie.
0: They will come out to your primary school.
1: Will they?
0: No, I don't know, but it's like that tier of...
1: I need to get this dog in the studio.
0: Yeah.
1: I want to meet Winnie.
0: Yeah.
1: And it's happening. But if you want to get involved, Avalon Airport, you just follow them on socials. You like the post, you comment your best aviation-related name and you tag a friend who would love to meet him and then you might get to choose the name of the new positive program ambassador.
0: And so just checking, so Winnie's just there to make everyone feel nice and happy?
1: Yeah, yeah.
0: Nah.
1: Extra warmth,
0: Winnie's
1: joy and tail wags.
0: Winnie's a narc.
1: Winnie's
0: undercover.
1: Not a narc.
0: Winnie's a narc, undercover, sniffing your butt, making sure there's nothing sort of stashed up there and you're smuggling.
1: Oh, okay, yeah. Tom, sorry. I didn't realise that that's where you kept all your shoes and extra luggage.
0: Yeah. Well, I've got to put my toothbrush somewhere.
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3: Melbourne Road is slowing in both directions past North Geelong train station and Mackey Street, or should I say Andrew Mackey Street. A little bit of traffic as well for Boundary Road on approach to Ormond Road in both directions. In fact, that intersection is quite busy. Sedimer Road is building inbound already over the James Harrison Bridge. Your run into Melbourne is an hour and 10 minutes from Ryrie Street to Port Melbourne. 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
0: 17 minutes past 7 on K-Rock 955. We're sitting on at 10 degrees at the moment in Belmont. 16 the top for us today. Expecting showers. I had a little tinkle on me as I left the house this morning. Not sure what's going on the radar right now, though. Shower or two tomorrow in 12 and then a possible shower in 14 on Friday.
1: Coming up in trending, the latest on that guy from that Ryanair flight that got sucked out the window and his wife held onto his legs. We get a medical update on him. How is he going? You've spoken to media. I will let you know the latest. Also, RoboCop is back.
0: Do you remember I sent you that meme about RoboCop and you're like, oh my God, he's the worst. I'll resend it to you.
1: Did I?
0: It's really
1: bad.
0: All
1: I remember of RoboCop is that interactive cinema experience at High Point.
0: No.
1: Do you remember? Does anyone remember this? Oh my God, it was so good. You'd sit in the chair and they'd throw you around and RoboCop.
0: I had a more interactive experience at Coles in Westfield yesterday than I would have liked. I'll tell you about it next.

0: The Strokes last night, 21 past 7, K-Rock 955. 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So, every day after the show, we do what we need to do. And then I go stretch my legs. I go out to Westfield.
1: Yep.
0: Down the road here and get myself a cheesy mite scroll and probably a protein shake of some sort from Coles. And I come back and I sit at my desk and I do my work and I eat and drink the thing, right? And it's to the point where, you know, the staff who are usually there on a weekday morning have started to recognise me. So you sort of do the little nod like, g'day, how you going?
1: Yeah.
0: There's a beautiful lady that is always at the self-serve registers at Coles and Westfield at that time of day. And we always have a little chat, how's your day going? Yeah, good, yeah. That sort of just real, you know, that sort of band.
1: Yeah.
0: It's usually not very busy at sort of 9:30 on, say, a Tuesday morning like it was yesterday. And I rolled through and I did get sort of stuck behind someone as I was making my way through to get into the store through the
1: barriers. It's like, I need to overtake you, but that's okay. Well, I'll just walk slowly.
0: Yeah, I don't want to like push past or anything, so I'll just cruise. Yeah. Anyway, so this gentleman sort of just was strolling his way through.
1: Mm-hmm.
0: Anyway, so then I went and I'm quite selective with my cheesy mite scrolls. I like one to be like crunchy-ish and like, have a little bit of...
1: So do you have a little bite of them before you purchase, like the blueberries?
0: Not like the blueberries.
1: Yeah, do you put your hand in there and give them a squeeze?
0: No, I just look at them because I like a little bit of, I like a bit of cheese off the side as well, like a little bit of crunchy cheese off the side. Yeah, right. So
1: but you do have form.
0: I will, no, not like the blueberries. I won't like nibble one and if it's sour then put the pun it back. I will, however.
1: I hate that about you so much. Honestly, I hate that about you so much.
0: Mate, I'm not paying $7 for a pun at a blueberry. That are sour. I'm not
1: paying $7 for a punnet of blueberries that has your dirty finger in there.
0: You'll pay $7 for a bag of bloody grapes that's had my fingers in there, won't you?
1: Oh, God, I hate you. Anyway, continue.
0: You should know, being from a market garden, you got to wash everything anyway, mate.
1: Oh, God.
0: So I'll go through, I'll pick my cheesy mite scroll and then I go over the other side to where the fridge is and I'll get my little protein shake, whatever. And by the time I'd done that, the guy that I was walking behind to get in had got what he needed to get and was already at the self-serve register.
1: Okay.
0: I was like, okay, no worries. I didn't even really clock that he was there, but I just put my thing through, said hello to my lady that I always say g'day to.
1: Bless your heart.
0: And then so then as I'm going to leave, you know, now to get out of the self-serve registers, they've got the little barriers that open up. And sometimes they open up and sometimes they don't. And I'm never quite sure if it's the person pressing the button because they do have a button that they can press to let you out or whether it's a sensor.
1: Yeah, and you always have to walk towards it with purpose but also not knowing if it's going to open up or not. Mm.
0: So I turn around to do that and as I step, old mate steps in front of me. I don't want to, like, I'm not going to describe him.
1: No.
0: Because I don't think it's necessary, but he's carrying two big, like, I guess, 3-4 litre bottles of water.
1: Yeah.
0: That are like the, you know, clear plastic that you can get, like, juice in as well. And it's like, it's got a little handle on the plastic lid as well, like a dangly one. So he's like holding one of those on each side.
1: Mm.
0: And the thing's open. And he steps through and I'm like right on his tail because, again, I've already walked behind this guy once, right? I know we're not moving fast.
1: Yeah.
0: I'm right on his tail. And as he steps through, he stops on the other side of the barrier. And I'm like, oh, right, stop behind him.
1: Oh, no.
0: And he goes.
1: No.
0: Audibly.
1: No.
0: It was a quick, short one. One that I think maybe in his mind he thought would be a silent one. And also I think he didn't know that I was that close behind him. But he.
1: What? What is going on in our community?
0: And
1: is that real?
0: And
1: he farted on you.
0: Well, essentially. And I've gone. Like I've like immediately held my breath.
1: Yeah, of course.
0: Like try to close every
1: hole.
0: Orifice in my face. And then once he's like cleared the gas or whatever, he's then started walking again and I've just gone like L-shaped, just bang around him and just legged it towards EB Games and back
1: God.
0: In our
1: did
0: direction.
1: You say, like, did he look
0: No,
1: back?
0: No, he didn't. I didn't want to make eye contact with him, but I was just like, you cannot do that. Like, out in public anyway, but you cannot do that.
1: Outside. If you're outside and no one's around, different story.
0: You're in a bottleneck. Like, it's a bottleneck where there are, you're funneling.
1: You knew it was coming because sometimes you do kind of stop and think, all right, I've just got to stop and let this one go. Instead of walking. Yeah. He knew what he was doing.
0: There's a pause and a drop of the guts. Terrible.
1: Oh, that's not on.
0: Anyway, I was just like, oh, God, I feel so dirty, so violated.
1: Yeah, wash yourself.
0: And I had to go back and exchange my cheesy mite scrub.
2: Geelong and the Ballarine is home to some of the best local footy in the country, and we've got the best local coverage to get you into the action. Port Arlington has spent the past 30 years in the football wilderness. Their re-emergence continues. The Demons have won four in a row, but now face the star-studded Torquay in a vital battle at Port Arlington Recreation Reserve. Will the Tigers put the pin in Port's finals bubble?
3: Big Fly Smith, did he reel it in? He did. Hamlin, hang up. He got a run and a jump at it.
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13: Over in North Shore, Sea Beach Parade, very heavy northbound on approach to Madden Avenue. Bowen Heads Road is pretty stop-start in both directions through Armstrong Creek and Charlemont, but particularly slow in both directions on approach to Marshalltown Road. In Marshalltown, traffic continues to build in the CBD on the usual suspects of Ryrie Street and Latrobe Terrace. Port Arlington Road really starting to slow inbound before Wilson's Road. The Combank Tour is travelling the country, supporting regional Aussies and businesses with financial tools, tech and community connection. 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More traffic all day while you work. 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
16: Hey, it's AJ with your latest K-Rock News. Alara Secondary students say a new bathroom system at the school is an invasion of privacy. The school is spending more than $400,000 on new bathrooms that include the use of a key card that has to be signed out from the school's office. The education department says safety is a priority, but students have told News Corp they feel like they are being tracked. Families across Geelong and the Surf Coast are making plans for tomorrow, with local teachers joining a statewide strike. Educators have rejected the latest pay offer from the Allan government. The unions say it's not good enough to call off the walkout. A 28-year-old man will face court after crashing an allegedly stolen car through the fence of a home in Melbourne's north. Police allege he fled the scene in Pascoe Vale with a firearm. He was arrested a short distance away and is now facing a number of charges. Australians are being urged to reconsider the need for overseas travel as tensions continue in the Middle East. Travel advice has been upgraded to level 3 for Jordan, Oman and Saudi Arabia as Iran and the US exchange missile strikes. Werribee Mercy Hospital has apologised after a woman was wrongly declared dead due to a mix-up of medical records. The woman saying she was left distraught after receiving several calls from family who had been informed she had died. The hospital released a statement saying it was reviewing how the error was made. The White House has asked for a further $88 billion to continue its war on Iran, the request coming 5 months into the war as it launches further strikes on Iranian targets, while US lawmakers are preparing to grill Secretary of Defense Pete Hegseth.
17: This expectation that Americans will now just pay for it all without any explanation or transparency is disrespectful.
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16: The Tyson Stengel era at Geelong appears to be over. The Cats reportedly in discussion with the forwards management over an exit from the club. Stengel has not appeared in the AFL side this year due to personal issues. One of the AFL's premier free agents looks set to head to Victoria. Gold Coast Ben King, who is currently second in the Coleman medal, set to accept a six-year deal to join Hawthorn. King has widely been tipped to re-sign with the Suns in recent months, but is now expected to return home. And a deal has been struck between the Asian European and PGA Tours. The deal will open doors for players on the Asian Golf Tour to access European events. The deal is set to impact the agreement between the Asian Tour and LIV Golf.
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16: Showers in the top of 16 degrees today. Right now we are sitting at 10. 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
19: I love reality TV.
20: If you like random old movies, RoboCop, which I've never seen before, to be honest.
21: Oh, really? Oh, yeah.
20: So, remind me. So, he's an officer.
21: Yeah.
20: And then he almost passes away.
21: Yeah.
20: And then they do like a weird experiment on him to say, hey, we can keep him alive, but he has to be a robot.
21: Correct.
20: Okay, so that's what it is.
21: And then he fights against a really big, like, robot-y sort of tanky sort of thing.
20: Oh, right. Mm. Okay, so RoboCop the series has been ordered by Amazon from Blumhouse Atomic Monster.
21: We didn't need that.
20: Yeah, well, it's been green-lighted and,
21: I don't know. That. Yeah.
20: Look, it depends what they do with it. You know, sometimes they bring stuff back and you're like, if they were saying we're going to make a Terminator series.
21: Wish they did, didn't they?
20: You would be, did they?
21: Yeah, I think so. Because I'm pretty sure Linda Hamilton was in it, yeah.
20: Oh, I don't remember. But I'd be like, oh, I don't know, like the movies are so good, but the RoboCop movies are.
21: Hang on, AJ's waving.
16: Sarah Connor Chronicles.
21: Yes.
16: Series.
21: Yes.
20: Right, good on you, AJ.
21: Oh,
20: see, this is why I always turn around because I think you're my stats man. Yeah, so I don't know how this one will go down.
21: Mm.
20: I didn't even know that one was a thing, the Terminator one. So will the RoboCop one be better? Well, who knows?
21: I just think there was probably people aren't sort of super invested in that franchise anymore.
20: Yeah, but maybe that's the perfect nature of it. Then a lot of people will be like, what is this new thing?
21: Oh.
20: In other trending news, you remember that Ryanair passenger who was sucked headfirst out of a shattered aircraft window?
21: Yeah, just quickly for the setup for that. So something happened with one of the engines, some debris, like it broke. Some of the debris came off and flew straight up and smashed his window.
20: Mm.
21: That decompressed the cabin and he was asleep and he got sucked headfirst out and his wife grabbed him around the knees and
20: yes.
21: So did some other people. And he was half outside, like wacky waving inflatable arm man.
20: Yeah.
21: And like passed out like three times before they could drag him in. Then they tried to seal up the window with a briefcase and
20: yes.
21: It sucked the briefcase out, gone.
20: Oh my God, I forgot about the briefcase.
21: Yeah.
20: His name is Lubisa, he's 61 years of age from Serbia. He was travelling from Thessaloniki in Greece to Germany and like you said, he was sucked out of the window for 5 minutes he was out there for.
21: Wow.
20: Oh, my God, that's crazy, right? So he's finally broken his silence. He described the nightmare experience that has put him at rock bottom and he's suffering with panic attacks.
21: Oh,
20: this poor
21: course.
20: Man. Yeah, he said, I fell asleep after some time. I got woken up by a massive bang like a bomb. Only for one moment I was conscious and cannot remember the rest. I had blood all over me. Blood was dripping from my face and my hands. As soon as I closed my eyes, images appear of the nightmare I experienced. Those few minutes, it was simply a nightmare which I cannot explain with words. I'm not even contemplating getting on another flight. Fear of the nightmare I experienced. Those few minutes, it was simply a nightmare which I cannot explain with words. I'm not even contemplating.

0: down the track. You might get there emotionally, mentally, whatever. He's kind of like when you, after the Cats have a win and you're driving around town and you see people with their scarf half hanging out the window.
1: Yeah, he was.
0: He was the scarf.
1: Yeah, that is terrible.
0: I'm just trying to paint a picture, mate.
1: No, that's my job. I paint a picture. It's a visual. Poor thing. Not I a really visual feel medium. For this man.
0: All right.
1: He's got to wear a neck brace for 6 weeks.
0: That's the least of his worries.
1: Well, he's got a swollen and numb head. The right side of his body became temporarily paralysed.
0: His
1: right ear and right eye are also partially damaged. He has burns on his back and his right hand, and they're like, it's unlikely if he'll make a full recovery, and he loved travel.
0: The man was half out of a plane. None of that surprises me.
1: None of that surprises me.
0: It's all very sad,
1: though. Surprises me that he's alive.
0: Absolutely.
1: That is a crazy story. That's what's trending this morning.
0: Certainly is. Stay up to date with everything trending. krock.com.au is the place to go. What do you got for us next, buddy?
1: Speaking of travelling, I need to talk about something that I have noticed when one does travel.
0: Okay.
1: Okay, and it's a little bit different to how I act when I'm just hanging around with Jimmy James.

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1: I travelled recently. We just went to Fiji.
0: Yes.
1: And Bula. It was amazing, right? But it's so funny because I noticed that I am, you know, I'm not great with change and there's certain things that I really struggle with. So normally if I go to a hotel or an Airbnb or whatever, I find the first day really uncomfortable because I'm like, okay, none of this is, I'm sure it's clean, but none of it is me clean. Like, I don't know where this pillow has been. Mm. I don't know where this blanket has been. And so it takes me a while to get used to my surroundings, right? So this time I alleviated that by bringing my own pillowcase, that made me feel a lot better on night one. Good. Anyway, so there's certain things that I really struggle with, but then there's others that I don't. So I'm such an enigma.
0: Yeah.
1: And one of the things is

0: that I have a problem with in life in general is being in the passenger seat with people, especially Jimmy. Bless him, great driver. Yeah. And to be fair, you know, knock on wood, hasn't had any instance that makes me not want to trust him. But it's normally driving and looking at waves, and then I'm always like, brake, are you going to brake? And every time I'm in a car with someone, I'm always putting the imaginary brake on.
1: Yeah,
0: you know what I mean?
1: Because you're not in control.
0: I like to be in control.
1: Yeah.
0: Okay? And the same goes for whenever we hang out with all of our mates together. They'll be like, oh, you know, we've been in situations where it's like, hey, there's these dunes down there. Let's go with the four-wheel drives and go. I'm like, do any of you have four-wheel drive training? Nah, it'll be fine. And I'm like, I'll stop you all right here.
1: No, fun police. But also you have a sort of top-tier fear, like one of your top three all-time fears is getting bogged, right? So
0: that
1: does trigger that as well.
0: Okay. I don't like to get bogged. Anyway, so that's where I'm coming from.
1: Yeah.
0: But something happens when I travel. Something changes, because when we went to Fiji and we had the transfer, it was about a two and a half hour drive to our accommodation, right? And so we're in one of these, you know, be like a van essentially, because we had surfboards and all this type of stuff. And bless them, but sometimes people drive a little bit differently depending on what country you're going to. Do you know what I mean?
1: Yeah, yeah.
0: And the laissez-faire approach in Fiji is quite similar to when I've travelled to Bali or Thailand or whatever. It's kind of like, let's all speed and go, you know, overtake around corners and let's do all this stuff. And I felt completely safe the whole time. When I tell you that if Jimmy was driving like this, I would have lost it. But something happens on holiday when I'm like, they're a professional.
1: And you're like, they're a professional, but also you're like, they know how to drive in this country. They know the roads. They know what everybody else's standards are, so, and they fit in with that. I think that might have something to do with it.
0: Like, we're overtaking a car with a truck oncoming on the other side of the road around a corner.
1: Mm.
0: And I'm like, I'm fine with this.
1: And it's being driven by a goat as well, weirdly.
0: Literally, if it happened here, I would be losing it.
1: Yeah.
0: Same thing for on water, right?
1: Yeah.
0: We went on a boat because we went out to go snorkeling, and I'm not great on the ocean. Mm. I'm more of a land girl.
1: You are so much fun.
0: I know. I trust me. I hate myself just as much as everyone else does.
1: We don't hate you.
0: No,
1: I'm
0: the worst.
1: It's just exhausting, I think,
0: exhausting for Jimmy too. Yeah. Poor thing. Bless him. And we're on the boat and he's like, nah, it's going to be all right. Like, I'll come with you. And there was another girl as well. And then there was the driver of the boat. And it was a pretty calm day, what I thought.
1: Mm.
0: But then, no. So we are launching over waves. And when I tell you I was holding onto the side and my legs were in the air.
1: Yeah, you lift
0: like
1: your legs.
0: Like a windsock.
1: Yeah, yeah.
0: I was a windsock. And I was like, Jimmy's looking at me and I'm holding on. And I'm like, you know what? I'm actually okay. If this was your fisherman mate that was driving in the boat and I was here, I would actually end all relationships and be like, I can no longer be part of this friend group.
1: Yeah.
0: But because I'm on holidays, mate, the stress goes away.
1: Everything goes.
0: If this is how I die, it's a pretty good way to go.
1: Yeah, fair.
0: You know what I mean? And they're professionals. They get it.
1: Yeah.
0: So I don't know what happens. Maybe I need to be on holidays more. Is that an option?
1: Maybe just up here you should be on holidays more. Just like, take a break, mate.
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3: Expect a stop-start run on Bowen Heads Road in both directions through Charlemont and Armstrong Creek due to those roadworks. Plenty of traffic as well for the intersection of Ormond Road and Boundary Road in Newcombe. Port Arlington Road slowing inbound before Wilson Road. You can try the Bellarine Highway instead. Plenty of traffic in the CBD for Latrobe Terrace and Ryrie Street. Your run into Melbourne is an hour and 10 minutes from Ryrie Street to Port Melbourne. 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
1: 9 minutes to eight now on K-Rock 955. We're sitting on 10 degrees at the Plaza in Leopold. 16 to be the top for us today. Showers expected. Tomorrow, a shower or two and 12. And then possible shower and 14 on Friday.
0: We're not too far away from getting a footy update from Lingy. And it's all thanks to GMHBA.
1: Absolutely. Coming up next, though... song, Charlie XCX, Apple. So what have I got? What have I got? I can't read
0: the
1: board.
0: Once I saw you lean out of your seat to look at the board and there was nothing written on it, I thought, how

0: Charlie XCX, it's Apple at 6 minutes now to 8 on K-Rock 955. 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
1: Yeah.
0: We've got Goldie's birthday coming up this weekend.
1: Happy birthday, Goldie girl. Yeah, how old is she turning?
0: 5.
1: Ah!
0: Oh, my gosh.
1: When did that happen?
0: 5 on Monday. Absolutely huge. I may have gone a little hard on one part of the birthday party arrangement. So we're having the party on Saturday.
1: Yeah.
0: Pretty sure everyone's RSVP'd, but party bags are a little sort of contentious issue.
1: Is it because, you know, you can't put like nuts in them or some kids don't have lollies? Like, is that the kind of
0: Yeah, vibe? Sort of a bit of a grey area. It's like...
1: Which kind of it makes sense.
0: Yeah.
1: Do you know what I mean?
0: But where I land on it is like, if I'm taking the girls to someone else's birthday party, as long as there's not like a switchblade in there,
1: you
0: know, razors or something, I'm pretty cool.
1: Imagine
0: with
1: if you got free razors at every party that you went to. That'd be like, so good. Yeah. What a Venus. Oh my God. Yes.
0: I did not get everyone Venuses.
1: Okay,
0: I feel like that's probably, give it 10 years, maybe then it starts being 100%, appropriate.
1: 100%, the expensive ones with the big soft thing around it. Okay.
0: But I have gone to town on what's in there. I actually just realised that the girls might be listening, so I might not go too specific with what I've put in there. But so we went to a birthday party on the weekend, and it was awesome, so much fun, and we love the family, right? And so there's like, and everyone's different, and they're from New Zealand, so extra different, right? different standards.
1: Yeah.
0: And so, but they didn't do party bags.
1: Okay.
0: And this came as quite a shock to some of the kids.
1: Oh, okay. Right? How did you feel about it?
0: I was fine. Yeah. I was fine with that. Ultimately, it just means less lollies for me to eat, which is okay. It's not a bad thing.
1: Yeah.
0: Right. So we had to have some come-to-God conversations with the kids, like, it's going to be okay. Let me just cuddle you for a bit.
1: Okay. Right? Yeah.
0: So now we've got this party this weekend, and unwittingly, yesterday I went out and bought everything for the bags for Goldie's party.
1: Yeah.
0: And the same family's coming. Right, and they even sort of, as we'd had these conversations with the kids, they're like, oh, sorry about the no bags, we just don't do them. And I'm like, that's
1: fair
0: fine.
1: I
0: just told the kids it was a Kiwi thing, like,
1: they
0: don't do it in New Zealand, they don't even know what they are.
1: Yeah.
0: And then, so then I have now gone out and I got really excited and I've got like a heap of stuff.
1: Oh, so you want to stick it to them?
0: No, this is not, but I'm worried that it's going to seem
1: like... hey everyone, you know the last party we went to, they had nothing. Check out this. Is that the vibe?
0: It's not quite Oscar's gift bag level with, you know, designer handbags, but it's pretty close.
1: Okay, can you give me one thing that's in there?
0: Okay, so they're like, it's K-pop Demon Hunters theme party.
1: Yeah.
0: So there's like, everybody gets a blind box doll.
1: You're sticking it to them.
0: No, I didn't mean to.
1: Well, you are.
0: It's not intentional, but it's going to seem like, isn't it?
1: That's just one of the things in there.
0: All right, how about this? I message them and say the party's off. Just them. And then they don't come and then we avoid the whole...
1: Yeah, I don't think there's anything wrong with that. I'm sure that that'll all be fine.
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13: K-Rock Traffic.
14: The Princes Highway, very slow in both directions in Corio on approach to Plantation Road. Port Arlington Road down in Newcombe, very slow as well on approach to Wilson's Road due to those roadworks. The Bellarine Highway is looking okay. Settlement Road is building inbound over the James Harrison Bridge. Traffic aplenty already for the CBD. Ryrie Street, Latrobe Terrace, MacKillop Street, very busy in all directions. 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More traffic all day while you work. Keep it K-Rock.
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18: Hey, it's AJ with your latest K-Rock News. Families across Geelong are being told to prepare for tomorrow's teacher strike. A teachers union knocking back the latest pay offer from the state government, meaning teachers in state schools will walk off the job for 24 hours, taking in tomorrow's school day. Werribee Mercy Hospital has apologised after a woman was wrongly declared dead due to a mix-up of medical records. The woman saying that she was left distraught after receiving several calls from family who had been informed that she had died. The hospital released a statement saying it was reviewing how the error was made. Pauline Hanson has defended her stance on the White Australia policy, the One Nation leader standing her ground at a business function in Perth.
19: In certain countries, you've got to say no.
20: In a way, though, that is a version of...
19: No, it's not. It's got nothing to do with that. That's not to do with the White Australia policy at all. So don't go there with me, I'll tell you what, because I won't stand for it.
18: Police are investigating the death of a man in Melbourne's North Broadmeadows. He was found unresponsive outside a home, with the cause of death yet to be established. The US continued airstrikes against Iran for a 10th night. Donald Trump has warned that Tehran will be made to pay for the deaths of US service personnel. The US president has also warned they'll attack any site that could be used to build a nuclear weapon.
17: Any site where they're even thinking about nuclear will be hitting it very, very powerfully.
18: The White House has also requested a further $88 billion to continue the war.
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18: Max Holmes is set to miss at least 8 weeks from the Cats lineup. He could be out for as many as 10 weeks, according to the club's latest injury report. Max telling us on Tom and Loggy yesterday that he does have hopes of playing again this season. Otherwise, it's a relatively clean bill of health for the Cats. Jeremy Cameron, the only best 23 player, also injured. Ben King looks all but set to depart the Gold Coast for Hawthorn in AFL free agency. King, who is currently sitting second in the Coleman medal, had just months ago been expected to sign a new deal to remain on the Gold Coast. However, he is now widely expected to accept a six-year deal to return home to Melbourne. And Scott Boland could be selected ahead of a fit Josh Hazlewood for the first time against Bangladesh. Boland has never been picked over Hazlewood, only playing in his place if Hazlewood has been injured. However, Chair of Selectors George Bailey has now hinted the Victorian has moved ahead of Hazlewood on merit.
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18: Showers in the top of 16 degrees today. 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
0: Good morning. 5 minutes past eight on a Wednesday means we need to welcome a certain special friend of ours to the studio.

0: lied.
1: It's gaining traction. Isn't it? AJ, having a dance to it as well. How are you this morning?
2: I'm very well, thank you. Log, how are you both?
1: Good.
2: Good. Good.
3: All the better for seeing you. We're a little sad about the Max Holmes situation, but we caught up with him yesterday.
2: I know, your good friend Max Holmes. What a scoop, like, to be able to get him straight post-surgery. Like.
1: Well, we are quoted in a couple of papers today.
2: Of course you are.
3: Not Tom and Loggy.
1: No, not Tom and Loggy. Max spoke to K-Rock. Well,
2: there you go.
1: You know, you can add some extra in there.
2: Yeah,
1: he spoke to Tom, and there's also this chick on there that seems a bit weird, but you know what? If you give her a chance.
2: Yeah, if you're just patient and last, I don't know, 4 or 5 years like I have, she eventually grows on you a little bit.
1: Thanks, baby.
3: I think that's a bit wordy, to be honest.
2: Yeah, good point. It's shattered for him too, by the way.
1: Yeah, I know.
2: I know we're going to talk footy later on, but I hate seeing anyone get injured, but really great players getting injured sucks.
1: Did you wish Jono a happy 50th?
2: Oh, no. How bad am I?
3: But I thought you were the very best friends that ever were.
2: Yeah, oh, yeah, and you two claimed to be my friend and you didn't give me a little, hey, don't forget it's Jono's birthday, and in particular, it's his 50th.
1: To be fair, I was actually going to message you, like, hey, if you're going to be seeing him around, it's his 50th today, but then I forgot.
3: And also, we were busy fighting each other about it, so...
2: Oh, why? Who got the text back first?
3: Well, brief overview. just real quick, right? So when Max injured himself, she got in Friday morning, text him in the group chat with myself as well. And I was like, oh, yeah, get in, you suck up, because he's an acquaintance and he's calling me friend and calling her acquaintance.
2: Fair.
3: So
1: suck up, just a caring individual.
3: So I didn't end up messaging him at all. And then, when we knew Jono's birthday was in, I got in first in the group chat with the message, said, happy birthday, mate. And then Log went after. And then Jono replied just to Log and went, thanks, Log. And I was like, what?
2: Oh, wow.
1: It was so good. When we told Jono, his laugh is amazing. It's up on our socials. You don't have social media, so I will show it to you during the song.
2: The Werribee South Hoppers just connection is unbreakable.
1: Mate, it's unbreakable.
3: Oh, I didn't think of that.
1: Unbreakable.
3: All right, anyway, it's good to have you here, Lingy. 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We do need to talk footy after Malcolm Todd earrings on K-Rock.

0: God, with earrings. 11 past 10 on K-Rock 95. 11 past 10, sorry, 11 past 8 on K-Rock 955. Wishing the morning away. It is Tom and Loggie from Mimosa Homes. Cameron Ling joining us in the studio.
1: Now, Lingy, sorry to interrupt. I was just going to say, a massive week in sport, as it always is, and this is your chance to tell us all about it. But can we start off with Ken Hinckley?
2: Oh, yes,
1: who
2: please.
1: Is such a local legend as well. And we played the other day his three-quarter pump-up speech for the Bell Park Dragons,
2: which was, mate, I was
1: pumped up. I was like,
0: we've got you here.
1: Kick a football.
2: Yeah. Oh, did you have a couple of beeps in there?
1: No, but it was, it was just in the background. You couldn't really hear.
2: Right.
1: But how amazing is that?
2: Yeah, so happy for him. So, for those who don't know, so Kenny obviously played at Geelong, but then was the assistant coach through, I think he started 04 and then was part of building that wonderful, successful era alongside Bomber Thompson as coach and Brendan McCartney and Brenton Sanderson. Great, great person.
1: So just, you worked alongside him?
2: Yeah, and loved working alongside him. He obviously coached at Port Adelaide for 13 years. I was really hoping he got the job. I found it hard because I really like Nathan Buckley as well.
0: Yeah, you were a big Bucks guy when he was on the outs at Collingwood as well. You're a big...
2: Yeah, big and he's always been so good to me.
0: Yeah.
2: When he was the big, big superstar of the comp, he supported me and looked at... I've always really, really liked him. So I kind of wanted him to get the job.
0: Yeah.
2: But I love Kenny. I really love Kenny. And I'm not surprised he got the job because... setting up Tasmania is going to need really good coaching, really good tactical knowledge, teaching these players, but also somebody who's going to be great at building almost a family club. So most of the players who are going to play there are going to be from out of state.
1: Yes.
2: So making their partners or their mums and dads or their brothers and sisters or their friends or just everyone feel like, hey, this is your football club as well. And that's something Kenny does particularly well.
0: Oh, cool.
1: But also having to move to play and move to Tassie and the bottom end of Tassie as well, that's hard.
0: Oh, like, yeah, 800 grand a year. Jeez, that'd be
1: No, but I'm saying as a young guy, like you hit the jackpot. You got to play footy in the town you grew up in.
2: Yeah.
1: And that's not what happens. A lot of people are like, all right, well, you're going to WA. And it's like, I know no one here.
2: That's
1: and it's
2: right.
1: going to be like that for the majority of
2: them. So the footy club has to become your almost hub of your new community and your new family. And Kenny's going to be good at that. Trust me on that. So he can be a hard ass at times.
1: Mm-hmm.
2: He has really strong boundaries, really high quality standards. But within that, he lets you be yourself and show your own personality, really caring, really supportive, brilliant relationship coach. So he's a fantastic pick for Tassie, and I'm pumped for him. Obviously now we at the Cats are excited. Nathan Buckley hopefully then stays longer at Geelong and does the job that he's doing as an assistant coach. I'm sure he'll get another opportunity as a senior coach at some stage.
0: Yeah, so I was just going to ask about that. So Essendon and Carlton both sort of not sure, or is Carlton
2: chosen?
0: Well,
2: I reckon, so Nathan Buckley has spoken about that. I think he said, I'm not going for those two.
0: Okay, I wouldn't either, to be honest.
1: Well, imagine though, Nathan Buckley at Essendon.
0: Yeah, crazy.
1: Like,
0: yeah,
1: especially in the era that we grew up in. That'd just be crazy.
2: You just, can't fathom that one. But I think he was all in on Tassie, but not on the other two. And
0: now he's
2: going to, I think, staying at Geelong and then looking towards the future.
0: I did hear, just on that coaching, particularly for Carlton, I hear they're looking at James Kelly and also Boris Enright.
2: And I reckon throw in James Raleigh as well.
0: Ah.
2: The often not spoken about assistant coach at the Cats, who is so highly rated.
0: Yeah.
2: He was assistant coach of the year a few years ago.
0: Okay.
2: Brilliant guy, really smart. So looking at a few Geelong connections there, which is really cool. Hey, speaking of Geelong connections, I know we're talking about something happy there. Maybe just shifting to something a little bit sort of sadder. Tyson Stengel is reported now, almost the club and his management in conversations about how they can perhaps wind up his contract. Now, he's still got 3 years to run and it's a big contract, but I think, sadly, it's got to the point where Tyson can no longer commit to and reach the standards that you need to be playing AFL football. The club's tried really hard.
0: Yeah.
2: There's tried to be that connection. We saw a glimmer of hope about a month or two back where he came back and played a VFL game. But it looks like now, unfortunately, they're in negotiations to unwind that contract, which is, I find, really sad.
1: Like, it's not even potential. We know he
2: All Australian Premiership
1: year. Exactly. Exactly. Like, he's huge. So
0: a lovely bloke too.
1: Lovely guy. So it's just feel for him,
2: and,
1: really.
2: Like, and we're seeing it at Collingwood too. Reports came out that they're doing the same thing with Bobby Hill, who's Norm Smith medal. Like, they're just the potential and so much brilliant football and still great football ahead of them. But there is a standard that, as far as turning up to training and playing and fitness levels and everything.
1: Yeah.
2: You can't give yourself that opportunity. So, yeah, really disappointing. Don't want to finish on a negative, Tommy, but I reckon this one would have warmed your heart. Tony Modra, the great Tony Modra, came out and spoke and just...
0: One Tony Modra.
1: Yeah. That's right.
2: Thanked everyone for the love, the support, the care. He admitted
1: he was in a pretty horrific accident. Yeah. I went through his truck.
2: Yes.
0: The window, the windscreen of his truck,
1: And just horrific.
2: Yeah, and so lucky to be alive and still suffered quite nasty, horrible injuries.
0: Facially particularly, yeah.
2: Yeah. And that should never happen because he was the most beautiful man to ever live.
0: Oh, my God, the hair. Oh, my God. The early 90s hair. The women and men loved it.
1: Yes.
2: But he's released a statement or spoken and said thank you to everyone. So he felt the love and it's helped him with his early recovery. Still got lots of recovery to go, but he's doing well, which is really brilliant.
1: Yeah, that's
0: great. Glad to hear it. That's our footy midweek wrap-up. 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
5: Over in Newcombe, Port Arlington Road and the Bellarine Highway, both struggling inbound before Wilson's Road. Traffic aplenty for Latrobe Terrace and Ryrie Street and MacKillop Street and Fine Street. Fine Street very slow on approach to Latrobe Terrace in the CBD. The 817 Warn Ponds to Southern Cross service will not run today due to a train fault if you were planning on getting that train. The census is coming this August. 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More traffic all day while you work. Keep it K-Rock.
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4: 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Oh, what's it like outside, Lingy?
13: Kind of nice again. We've had some good mornings.
4: Yeah.
13: Last year, a little chilly, but I'm going to go around the 9 or 10 degree mark.
4: Oh, mate, spot on. It is 10 degrees in Marshall right now. 16 the top for us today. Showers expected up to 4 mil. Tomorrow, shower or two. 12 degrees will be the top. And Friday, possible shower, 14 degrees.
5: Coming up in trending, I want to chat to you about Tom Holland, because he's in Spider-Man, but he's also in The Odyssey. So how did that happen?
4: What?
13: Oh, multiverse.
5: The multiverse. 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
13: Supposedly The Odyssey.
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13: Is incredible.
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1: Olivia Rodrigo, a stupid song. 8:25 on Camrock 955. It's Tom and Loggy for Mimosa Homes.
2: Hey guys, I've kind of run out of shows to watch at home. Yeah, you know, you got all these thousands of different streaming services. Anyway, I got stuck and I stumbled across one that's clearly taken me a long, long time to finally watch. Yeah. It was first released in 2010. But I love it. And I've got a point to make about it.
1: Okay. The way you're setting this up and the way your face looks right now makes me think that we're going to judge you for wanting to watch this show.
0: So do we jump in and judge, or do you want us to let you get to the end of the story?
2: No, I don't think you're going to you won't be able to control yourself. You're going to jump in.
0: Okay.
2: Okay. So Downton Abbey.
0: Oh, mate, that's so up your alley.
2: Great show.
0: Yeah.
2: Great show. Also, I mean, they've got a point. It's like, it's like not a bad way of living. Like the servants and all that sort of stuff. They're having a great old time downstairs.
1: Relatable for you? Relatable for you, I think, is what it is.
0: So,
2: and they do things well.
0: So you're interested in having people at your house?
2: They get paid.
0: Okay, so you're not into slaves.
2: No.
0: You're into paid.
2: Yeah, and they seem to have a real bond amongst the service, and they find purpose through that.
0: My understanding is that you had that already.
1: Yeah, that's what I'm saying. It's relatable because you're getting insight into what the people who work for you go through.
2: I'm just saying that if you were to have like a little tray of breakfast placed on your knee each morning.
0: on your knee?
2: Well, when you're in bed.
0: Just on one knee, because the other knee is for spanking.
1: That's my spanking knee.
2: You still lying in bed and you just get your little tray placed on there and you get your tea set. I mean, I'm just saying, it seems really nice.
0: Dodsy's been asking that of you for the longest time. Maybe if you give Dodsy that experience, she will return the favour.
2: Well, it seemed to work really well for the Lord of the House and the the last episode I watched was they were out on their horses and they had all their dogs and, you know, they brought trays of like goblets of drinks out for everybody.
0: Oh yeah, I'd love that too.
1: Sounds like a dream, hey? Yes.
0: Can you make that happen?
2: I'm just saying, Downton Abbey, they had it wired. They are a good setup, really good show.
0: Yeah.
1: World's gone to hell.
0: We need to get back to core value.
1: Yeah. Newtown style.
3: Geelong and the Ballarine is home to some of the best local footy in the country, and we've got the best local coverage to get you into the action. Port Arlington has spent the past 30 years in the football wilderness. Their re-emergence continues. The Demons have won 4 in a row, but now face the star-studded Torquay in a vital battle at Port Arlington Recreation Reserve. Will the Tigers put the pin in Port's finals bubble?
4: Big Fly Smith, did he reel it in? He did. Hamlin, hang up. He got a run and a jump at it.
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14: Plenty of traffic pretty much everywhere in the CBD. Port Arlington Road really struggling inbound before Wilson's Road. Same can be said for the Bellarine Highway, except in both directions, strangely enough. Settlement Road struggling in both directions as well in Belmont. If you are getting a V-line, the 839 Warn Ponds to Southern Cross service is originating from Geelong at 854 due to a train fault. 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
18: Hey, it's AJ with your latest K-Rock News. Students at Lara Secondary College have said they feel like they are being tracked following the introduction of new toilet systems. The system is said to require students getting a key card from the office, which can track how long they were in the bathroom and potentially what stall was used. A student telling News Corp it was a gross invasion of privacy. Tomorrow's planned teacher strike is going ahead. They'll walk off the job for 24 hours after rejecting the latest pay offer from the state government. Motorists have been warned fuel rationing could be introduced as early as September as the Middle East crisis deepens. A second closure of the Strait of Hormuz is pushing up the global price of oil. Unleaded has hit $1.82 a litre at some servos across Geelong and the Surf Coast. The Royal Commission into Anti-Semitism has heard Jewish Australians feel they have to justify their place in Australia. Rabbi Levi Wolf says some members of the community are changing how they live because of abuse.
19: That should worry not only Jews, that should worry the Australian community, where somebody has to have courage to openly declare what faith they believe in.
18: A teenager has been attacked and had his shoes stolen while at a McDonald's in Corio. The 13-year-old was struck in the face and with a metal bar in the store on Monday. Police said the pair behind the attack were known to the boy. And police are searching for missing man Nathan, describing his disappearance as out of character. The 50-year-old was last seen on High Street, Belmont, around 11 p.m. on Thursday. Officers concerned for his welfare due to a medical condition. Anyone with info is asked to contact the Warm Ponds Police Station.
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18: Tyson Stengel's career at Geelong could be set to come to an end. The Cats reportedly in talk with the Premiership forwards management about Stengel departing the club. He has not played at AFL level this year for personal reasons. West Coast has retained one of its emerging stars, with Bailey Williams committing to a six-year deal with the club. The Ruckman had considerable interest from clubs in Victoria, but will now remain an Eagle until at least 2032. And Australian selectors are weighing up choosing Scott Boland ahead of Josh Hazlewood for next month's test against Bangladesh. Boland has in the past often been used as an injury replacement when one of the Aussie big three has been unavailable. However, George Bailey has hinted Boland may now be in front of Hazlewood.
12: Brand new Mimosa displays open in Armstrong Estate. 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
18: Showers in the top of 16 degrees today. Right now we're sitting at 10. You're up to date with Tom and Lockie.
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21: I love reality TV.
0: All right, so Tom Holland and Zendaya, power couple, married, and also they do some movies together, mainly the Spider-Man one, yeah. Right, which we're about to give away tickets for in the next 10 minutes. So Zendaya is in the new movie Odyssey, which you really want to watch.
2: I've heard great things.
0: I've heard great things too, but you've got to watch it as Nolan intended, which is on the IMAX screen, right? Because he filmed it in that certain way. Anyway, so Tom Holland was offered a role in the Odyssey, but there was a problem because Spider-Man Brand New Day was already scheduled to begin shooting on the same day. On the same day.
1: Wow.
0: And Zendaya said, nah, this is like a life-changing movie, The Odyssey. Like, you need to sort something out. And so, apparently, Tom Holland said, well, Zendaya said to him, I'll leave you if you don't do The Odyssey, right?
2: Okay.
0: Right.
2: Ouch.
0: So, he said to the director, Chris Nolan, look, I want to do this movie, but if I'm going to do it, I'm going to have to call Sony and have a very uncomfortable conversation. He then said, I think one of the reasons why Sony were happy to move it is because Chris has that reputation of this movie isn't going to go 5 months over. So any other director, it might have been a slightly different conversation. But because Chris Nolan is so, like, type A,
2: good at what he does.
0: He's great at what he does and in a specific time frame. Mm. He keeps to those schedules. Sony were like, yeah, cool, we'll make it happen. Yep. And a schedule was eventually rearranged. So Zendaya and Tom Holland were both allowed to appear in both films together.
1: That's great.
2: Very cool. Talking Oscars galore for the Odyssey too.
0: Oh, yeah, of course. Hey, I'm glad you're here, Lingy, and I put this one in special for you. You're a Beatles fan.
2: Yeah, I am.
0: Your favourite song?
2: Have you got a bit of Let It Be or something?
1: Yeah, I got Let It Be.

0: go.
1: So can you imagine being on the Magical Mystery Bus Tour, right, and seeing Sir Paul, and also he's on the phone to Ringo? I'm like, oh, my God. So these people were very happy. They said, we pulled up at the red lights and there he was waving while sat in the back of the car. We pulled our window down and like a proper scouser, he said to us, you're right, lads. Of course we were. As a Beatles fan, seeing Paul for the first time was amazing. Tony jumped on his microphone, the guy in the tour, and told the Beatles fans to get their phones out. He then waved at everyone on the bus and pulled out Ringo on his phone. It probably only lasted a minute, but it was a magical coincidence. Oh,
2: yeah, that would be
0: clearly
2: amazing.
0: FaceTiming then if he's got Ringo's
1: Oh my god.
3: By the way, when those two are talking, do you reckon there's a little bit like Ringo's, I know I wasn't one of the, you know, the faces of the whole thing, the front man like Paul and John were, but surely I'm gonna get a sir at some stage.
1: No, okay, so they can be so both sirs. Growing older is realising that Ringo is one of the top Beatles.
3: Oh yeah. Well, I mean, he's definitely top four.
1: Well, he is top four. But that if you look into John, it's kinda like, great musician, awesome writer, bit of an a-hole.
3: Okay, but can we get Ringo a sir?
1: Yeah,
0: AJ?
4: There's an amazing George Martin quote where he's like, John was the brain, Paul was the heart, George was the soul, and Ringo was the drummer.
1: Oh, that is horrible. And I call French fries chips.
0: Yeah, all right. Let's just enjoy a little bit of this end of this song. I love you more. Is that it?
5: I love you more.
0: Oh, that's cute.
1: Petition to have more Beatles on K-Roll.
3: Yes, thank you, Log. Tommy?
0: We usually get in trouble if we play the whole thing, but we just did, so there you go.
1: Oh, what about instead of the Beatles, we have BB Rexha?
0: Yeah.
1: That's what I want.
0: This is a classic. BB Rexha and Faithless. New Religion, 19 minutes to 9 on K-Rock. Good morning. Shut up.

0: All right. I need your take on this, Cameron.
1: All right.
0: Log, you've already sort of weighed in on this a little bit, but also I'd like some help from people at home. And in exchange, we'll hook them up with tickets to see Spider-Man Brand New Day, starring Tom Holland and Zendaya, which we just talked about, in cinemas July 30. So Goldie's birthday party's coming up. I spoke about this just before you got here.
1: Just what number? What age?
0: Five.
1: Oh, cool.
2: Fun. So
0: wild.
2: I know.
0: School next year. Cannot believe it. Big deal. Anyway, so that's Monday's her birthday, but the party's on Saturday and we're going to a play centre and we've got a bunch of kids coming along, right?
1: Nice.
0: And we went to some very good friends of ours, family friends, their kids' birthday party Saturday just gone. And that was also at a play centre. Everyone had a great time and at the end of the party there were no party bags.
1: Oh.
0: And so we had to have some real, like, calming conversations with some of the children who were a little bit disappointed to the point where our friend, one of them was like, sorry about the party bags thing. And I was like, it's totally fine.
1: Yeah.
0: That's okay. They're actually Kiwis. And so I just said, I just blamed it on New Zealand. I just said they don't do it in New Zealand.
1: Yeah, they're still angry about that underarm ball that got bowled in cricket and they don't give out party bags because of it.
2: Good reference.
1: Yeah, thanks. I've gone back to the 80s there. Nice. Sorry, everyone.
2: That's all right.
0: Yeah, down the hallway, Mill and Nick would really love that. Anyway, so that was fine, right? But then one of my jobs for the party this weekend is the party bags.
1: Yeah.
0: And there's no way that my girls are letting one of their parties go past without a party bag.
2: See that comment? Mm. Sticking it to them, yeah. Bad.
0: I'm not sticking it to them. I actually didn't care, except for the fact that it's probably a good thing because I end up eating a lot of the lollies because we don't want the girls to have too many lollies, and I don't need that.
1: Stop inflaming trans-Tasman tensions, all right?
2: Seriously.
1: Us in New Zealand, we are tight. We've got to stick together.
0: I believe we just calmed down after the cricket thing.
1: Yeah,
0: so we're
1: correct.
2: And the thing is, Ling, is that he's not just doing party bags. Like, he's not just chucking some chups in a bag.
1: Not. I mean, have you met the guy? He's never going to be doing it normal.
2: It's fine. But any kid that comes to my kid's party will walk away with, like, a show bag, essentially.
0: It's not, I said before, it's not quite Oscar's bag level, but it's close.
1: What have you done?
0: So I got a bit excited and it's K-pop Demon Hunters themed. And so there's like...
2: He doesn't want to give it away.
1: Oh, right. Yeah. Okay.
0: But there's too much stuff for the bag. So it's going to be like have a bag with everything crammed in and then also have this.
2: None of it will fit in a small bag.
1: Well, yeah. So how big are the bags?
0: They're just like they're pretty standard party bag size.
1: That's not show bag.
0: Really?
2: Party bags are the little ones.
0: it's like this, envelope size. Like that.
2: No, that's one of your.
0: If I'm making an L with both hands and pointing my thumbs together, an L and a reverse L, that's probably the size.
2: No,
0: and then up.
2: Party bags are supposed to be palm size.
0: There's like
2: palm size party bags.
1: You fit like two snakes. One little
2: handful of lollies.
0: Yeah. So it's K-pop Demon Hunter theme. There are some.
2: Be very careful because Tim really stitched himself up once, he misspoke and it ended terribly.
0: Yeah. So there's toys and there's because I didn't want to do too many lollies. There's actually not much in the way of lollies in there, but there's like quite a bit in craft and toys and that sort of stuff.
1: Okay, so. You're giving a party bag and a second bag. So effectively you're giving two party bags per kid.
0: Well, it's party bag and then there's like a little kit that they each get.
2: See? He's really, yeah.
1: Do I go gentle because it's his beautiful baby girl's birthday or do I give him some honest feedback?
2: Give him the feedback.
1: That is ridiculous, Tom. You do not give whatever you can fit into, as Loggy described, almost like a palm size or like a hand-sized bag, whatever you can fit into there is a party bag. Here you go. Here's a little token, little extra sugar high for you.
2: Little token.
1: I'm glad you're leaving the party now because I want to take a break. That's the point of a party bag.
0: Mm. Yeah.
1: Not a party bag, a party parcel, and an extra kit.
2: I wish I could tell you what's in this thing. It's like he's giving gifts to everyone for coming to the birthday.
1: Yeah, you realise it's Goldie who gets the presents?
0: Yeah, well, she gets a bag as well. Do you know, and I went to the shops and bought enough for 12 bags, got home, and then realised that there's 18 kids coming, so I went back to the shops and got more, another He's, six
2: like, set up. It's crazy, man. So, yeah.
0: Anyway, so what I want to know is, right, I've gone extra, I've done that. And
1: extra?
0: I shouldn't have, my problem is we've had these mini things of Mentos before.
2: Oh, I love them.
0: I ate like three packets of them and then hit the shop. So I was on a sugar high and I got excited, right? So that's
2: because you're actually setting a precedent and making it hard now for other parents that have to come after you.
1: What do you want to know from our listeners? Do you want to know, are you a tool? Is that what you're asking?
0: Yeah. I think the answer would be pretty uniform there. Yeah. No, I want to know if you need to do party bags at all, because last weekend it was super chill not having them, and this weekend it's going to be hopefully super chill having these extra, next level party bags. Do you need them at all is what I want to know.
1: The chatter going on behind your back from the other parents when they see your party bag set up.
2: I'm used to it. I'm Tom. They know.
0: I'm used to the side eyes. 52232955. Do we need party bags at kids' birthday parties at all?
2: I've got other questions to that one as well, actually, if you want to just call and be involved in the conversation.
0: Double pass to Spider-Man Brand New Day, starring Tom Holland and Zendaya in cinemas July 30. If you give us a call, 52232955.
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4: It is very busy out there on our roads this morning. Settlement Road, bumper to bumper, inbound over the James Harrison Bridge. Shannon Avenue, pretty much stationary from Fraser to Autumn Street in both directions. Ryrie Street, Latrobe Terrace, very busy as well. Just a reminder, the 839 Warren Ponds to Southern Cross service is originating from Geelong at 8:54. Good luck if you're making that train. Oz Alert, Australia's new emergency messaging system, will send a test alert to compatible mobile devices around 2 p.m. on Monday, 27 July. If you receive one, you don't need to do anything as it's just a test authorised by the Australian Government, Canberra. More traffic all day while we work. Keep it K-Rock.
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0: It's 5 minutes to nine on K-Rock 955. We're sitting on 10 degrees here on Moorabool Street. 16 the top for us today with showers. Cooler tomorrow, 12 shower or two, and then 14 possible shower on Friday.
2: Your, what's the word I'm looking for? I don't want to offend, but I do.
1: No, do it. Offend him.
2: Thoughtless?
0: No.
1: No, flog.
0: I would accept the worst, but I don't know about that.
2: No, look, you are trying your hardest to be the best.
0: No, I'm not trying to do anything. I got carried away. And I've overloaded the party bags for Goldie's birthday this weekend.
1: Overloaded them to the point that the party bag's full and then you're giving away an extra kit with the party bag.
0: Yeah, I've just shown you photos.
2: Yes. So you went to a party last week and had no party bags. Mm. And you're like, I'm cool with it, but the kids freaked out, right? Yeah. So you've decided, you know what, I'm going to stick it to them.
0: No, I haven't. Under the guise of caring about the children. And I love them.
1: Are they going to be there?
0: Yeah.
2: Yeah, and when they get presented a show bag, I guess they're going to feel so good. Anyways, the question is, do you have to do party bags?
0: At all.
2: At all.
0: Because it was super chill last week, and I'm hoping it's going to be super chill this
2: It'll
0: week.
2: Be super chill. Let's go to Andrew from Armstrong Creek. Andrew, do you have to have party bags?
15: No, I don't think you do. And if you do have party bags, it doesn't all have to be sort of sugar and lollies. You can go to a cheapy shop and balance it up with rubber balls and squishy stuff and that sort of fun thing.
2: Yes.
15: My son had a 12-year-old recently, his birthday, and we had a LAN party at home. All the kids brought their Xboxes.
2: Cool.
15: And I actually had hats made online that said Miles 2026 LAN party. And all the kids wore their hats on the day, and we've got the photos and all that sort of thing. And so that was the way that we sort of did the party bag favour.
2: Oh,
1: that sounds really nice, Andrew. Do you and Tom hang out by any chance?
0: can I come to his next birthday?
15: We're doing a 2027 LAN party, Pat, for you, just for you, Tom.
0: Yeah, brilliant.
2: The extras, we call yous.
0: That's why I went in the direction that I did with the stuff is because I didn't want to just pack it full of lollies.
2: Yeah, that's
1: all about healthy eating.
0: Yeah, there is some lollies, but there's Darren's in Leopold. Morning, Darren. Do you think you need party bags at a party, kids' party?
16: Yes. Morning, Tom, Winnie, Loggy. Yes, if they're under the age of 10 to 12, party bags are a must. But otherwise, you've got to deal with the disappointment after the party.
2: Yep.
16: But I honestly think you just need to keep a low budget and just to mess with your mind a little bit, have you taken into consideration that there may be younger siblings that might be screaming out for a party bag?
0: Yes. Now, I did, and that's why I set it up for 12 kids and then got home and realised, oh, then this sibling's coming and then this kid's coming, so actually the count is up to, like, 18. So that's why I then went back to the shops and bought more stuff because I don't want anyone to miss out.
1: You've catered for siblings with those
0: some,
1: bag plus
0: pack. Some siblings.
2: Extra.
0: Sorry. So thank you, so Darren, extra. But I'm right there with you, mate. I appreciate the support. You do need the bags.
2: If anyone is going to Goldie's birthday this weekend, please bring all the siblings. See what happens.
1: Yes.
2: See what happens.
0: Bring it. There'll be cheers from me.
2: Yeah.
1: Bring a trailer as well.
2: Helen from Windervale, what's your thoughts on this? Party bags, are they a must?
17: I think so, yeah, because it's not just the lollies, but it's the excitement of the day.
0: Yeah.
17: And like for example, like with my daughter, she had a birthday party where it was themed around mermaids. And she has like a lot of boys come to her party as well.
0: Yeah.
17: So I made a mixture of boys and girls bags because, you know, some boys don't like mermaids.
0: Mm-hmm.
17: So I gave them like miniature cars and stuff. But for the girls, they got like mermaid rings, necklaces, bracelets, wigs. Everything.
0: Nice.
17: It was amazing.
0: That's cool.
17: They all left as mermaids. It was great.
2: So if Tom had a mermaid theme party, unfortunately everyone would get a clam with a pearl in it.
0: Yeah.
2: And so those kids, you'd still be sticking it to people, wouldn't you?
0: You could go sell that. Yeah. Or you can hand it down to your children.
2: Yeah. Still very extra.
0: Lisa from North Geelong, you're live on the air. Let's wrap this up. Do I need or do you need for kids' birthday parties party bags?
13: I don't know. We're doing one at Macca's, and my question is, should I do one if we're doing a Macca's party?
0: Absolutely. Do a bag. Do a bag. We're doing it at a play centre. We're still doing a bag.
13: Still do a bag.
1: Yeah. And the cool thing is when you have a Macca's party, make sure, like, just before it's about to wind up, get a like a sundae or a thick shake into the kids, get them to play on the playground really quickly, send them home with a bag of lollies and then deal with it, parents.
0: At least they got a bag to spew in.
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0: Oh, yeah.
19: You know, timing how long it takes to get from the top to the bottom of the Westfield escalator. You think it takes 2 minutes. Well, if you didn't walk, you just got on and let the escalator take you from bottom to top, you claimed it was 2 minutes.
20: Well, I would say energy-wise, it would be 3 minutes. It felt like 3 minutes, okay. But in reality, you and I timed it from the bottom of the escalator in Westfield to the top, 60 seconds.
19: On the dot, pretty much, which makes heaps of sense.
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19: You did claim that you think it should be 10 seconds.
20: Yeah.
19: And I would hate to see nanas flying into Muffin Break because they misstepped on the now super speed escalators that you are petitioning for.
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6: K-Rock Traffic.
7: The Princes Highway is really struggling southbound on approach to North Shore Road in Norlane. You might want to jump across to Thompson Road instead. Aberdeen Street, very heavy inbound before Packington Street. Shannon Avenue is having an absolute shocker in both directions. From Fraser to Autumn Street, Settlement Road is essentially stationary inbound over the James Harrison Bridge. And the Surf Coast Highway struggling inbound through Grovedale. 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More traffic all day while you work. 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
1: 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A Lara secondary student says a new bathroom system at the school is an invasion of privacy. The school is spending more than $400,000 on new bathrooms that include the use of a key card that has to be signed out of the school's office. The education department says safety is a priority, but students have told News Corp they feel like they are being tracked. Families across Geelong and the Surf Coast are making plans for tomorrow, with local teachers joining a statewide strike. Educators have rejected the latest pay offer from the Allan government. Their union says it's not good enough to call off the walkout. A 28-year-old man will face court after crashing an allegedly stolen car through the fence of a home in Melbourne's north. Police allege he fled the scene in Pascoe Vale with a firearm and was arrested a short distance away and is now facing a number of charges. Australians are being urged to reconsider the need for overseas travel as tensions continue in the Middle East. Travel advice has been upgraded to level 3 for Jordan, Oman and Saudi Arabia as Iran and the US exchange missile strikes. Werribee and Mercy Hospital has apologised after a woman was wrongly declared dead due to a mix-up of medical records. The woman saying she was left distraught after receiving several calls from family who had been informed that she had died. The hospital released a statement saying it was reviewing how the error was made. And the White House has asked for a further $88 billion to continue its war on Iran. The request coming 5 months into the war, and it is launching further strikes on Iranian targets, while US lawmakers are preparing to grill Secretary of Defense Pete Hegseth.
8: And it's expectation that Americans will now just pay for it all without any explanation or transparency is disrespectful.
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1: The Tyson Stengel era at Geelong appears to be over. The Cats reportedly in discussion with the forwards management over an exit from the club. Stengel has not appeared in the AFL side this year due to personal issues. One of the AFL's premier free agents looks to be heading back to Victoria. Gold Coast's Ben King, who is currently second in the Coleman medal, is set to accept a six-year deal to join Hawthorn. King had widely been tipped to re-sign with the Suns in recent months, but is now expected to return home. A deal has been struck between the Asian European and PGA Tours. A deal will open doors for players on the Asian Tour to access European events. The deal is set to impact the agreement between the Asian Tour and LIV Golf.
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2: Good morning, Liam Robertson here from Surfing Victoria with your morning surf report. Well, that swell from yesterday has started to drop a little bit, and we're only seeing the odd shoulder-high rant wave on those more exposed locations and the magnets on the Surf Coast and the Ballerine. We've got clean conditions, though, west-northwest winds, which should strengthen throughout the day, and it will become quite breezy later on this afternoon. So get in nice and early if you want the cleanest conditions. As always, if you are going for a surf, surf with a mate and play it safe by the water.
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19: Showers in the top of 16 degrees today. 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
14: All right, we've been lucky with the weather the last few days, but this afternoon is when we get our first rain in a little bit, so just prepare yourself for that. We've got the music now, though.
19: Hopefully it's a good distraction from those who tried to use the V-line today, who had more right incidents. That was a trespass for Deer Park, but we move on. Adele, Pink, and Tame Impala right now. Happy Wednesday, it's K-Rock.

tough to have it all, to be fair, but what you can have is 50 minutes non-stop K-Rock and a Routley's pie. You could have these at the same time, and then everyone's feeling great. Harry Styles, K-Rock.

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0: 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Yeah, you said forever, now I drive alone past your street.
1: Geelong and the Ballarine is home to some of the best local footy in the country, and we've got the best local coverage to get you into the action. Port Arlington has spent the past 30 years in the football wilderness. Their re-emergence continues. The Demons have won 4 in a row, but now face the star-studded Torquay in a vital battle at Port Arlington Recreation Reserve. Will the Tigers put the pin in Port's finals bubble?
2: Big Fly Smith, did he reel it in? He did. Hamlin hanger. He got a run and a jump at it.
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11: 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The Geelong Ring Road in good shape in both directions, and same to the Surf Coast Highway. Smooth sailing to Melbourne on the Princes past the airport, in through the Maltby Bypass and Point Cook Bend. 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
12: K-Rock News. Showers in 16 today. Hey, it's AJ here in the newsroom. Geelong's teachers will walk off the job tomorrow after the Education Union rejected the latest pay offer from the state. It means students across the region's state schools could be left without their usual teachers for the school day. Parents are being urged to plan ahead for tomorrow. Aussie motorists have been warned that Australia could be faced with fuel rationing by September. Energy analysts say the latest closure of the Strait of Hormuz has made the situation worse than it was in March, with fuel around Geelong already getting up around the $1.80 mark. Meanwhile, the US has continued its missile strikes on Iran. Donald Trump has warned of more to come.
13: Honestly, they haven't seen anything yet. We've been nice.
12: Growing signs of dissension within Labor's ranks ahead of the November state election. Police Minister Anthony Carbines has unloaded at a caucus retreat in Ballarat, saying not enough is being done to combat the perception of corruption in the construction sector. Australian researchers have identified a new biomarker for multiple myeloma. It is hoped the discovery will help doctors determine which patients are out at the greatest risk of poor outcomes. And Geelong Small Business Festival will get underway next month. Jeremy Crawford from the Geelong Chamber of Commerce says the week-long event will have workshops and other classes for locals to connect and grow their business.
14: A lot of the attendees will go and attend multiple sessions for multiple different reasons.
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12: 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Tanner Bruin and Sean Manor.